Chris Nelson. Yeah, and here on a Sunday night. I figure why not? Let's wrap up the weekend together here. It's a beautiful Sunday night, it isn't that. And I got the tunes lined up here till 10. A track from Heart Now at 92 KQRS.

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8: 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Hey, it's Paul Fletcher. 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Hey, it's Paul Fletcher, and I care about Minnesota, and I care about music. 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
8: 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Hey, it's Paul Fletcher, and I care about Minnesota, and I care about music. With me, you'll get both of plenty of them on 92 KQRS. Hey, it's Paul Fletcher. We're so proud of what we've built here at 92 KQRS, a complete rock destination built specifically for Minnesota, which just means we'll still sound great when it's 30 below, I guess. Hey, it's Paul Fletcher. We're so proud of what we've built here at 92 KQRS, a complete rock destination built specifically for Minnesota, which just means we'll still sound great when it's 30 below, I guess.
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8: 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Hey, it's Paul Fletcher, and I care about Minnesota, and I care about music. 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
18: 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And tonight, remaining clear and nice, going down to 62. Tomorrow, back in the sunshine, high of 83. Maybe some storms here tomorrow night. I hope so. We need the rain. Tuesday, a high right around 79. Right now, we're at 77. Minneapolis, St. Paul.
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Yep, letting that one go all the way to the end. Black Crowes here with Chris Nelson, and this song getting nominated not just once, no, twice for a Grammy back in 2005. One for Best Rock Performance, the other one for Best Rock Song. Now I always got to check who won that year. And let me see here. Oh, yeah, they got beat up by U2's Vertigo. There was nobody touching that song. Still a great tune from The Killers, Somebody Told Me. 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

You know, like most R.E.M. songs, you got Michael Stipe doing lead vocals on this song, but he is also the one that does the simulated drill sergeant chant about halfway through the song. The way he did that, yeah, brought a megaphone right there in the studio, chanting it out to the tune Orange Crush at 92 KQRS.

All right, Chris Nelson. Now, I hate to admit this, but the very first time that I heard this song, I actually heard the parody version of it first. Yeah, it's called Psycho Chicken. If you don't believe me, look it up on YouTube. I thought, man, this is a really bad song. And it was shortly after I heard this version. And I was like, oh, makes total sense. Talking Heads, Psycho Killer at 92 KQRS.

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2: 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We've made some changes here at 92 KQRS, and I'm one of them. 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Hey, it's Paul Fletcher. We're so proud of what we've built here at 92 KQRS, a complete rock destination built specifically for Minnesota, which just means we'll still sound great when it's 30 below, I guess. Hey, it's Paul Fletcher. 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Hey, it's Paul Fletcher. We're so proud of what we've built here at 92 KQRS, a complete rock destination built specifically for Minnesota, which just means we'll still sound great when it's 30 below, I guess. We've made some changes here at 92 KQRS, and I'm one of them. 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
15: Weather from KQ, it is brought to you by North State Mechanical Heating and Air, your neighbor that knows heating and air. And tonight, remaining clear, overnight low right around 62. We're back into sun tomorrow, high of 83. Maybe some much-needed rain could be here tomorrow night in the form of some storms. Tuesday, looks like we'll have more clouds than the sun with a high of 79. Right now, we're at 76. Minneapolis, St. Paul.
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right, Chris Nelson. Looking over here at the Eleuther West Side Volkswagen Talking Text Line, and got to say hello to Rex checking in from Columbia Heights. It says, hey, Mr. Nelson, the sun has officially set, which he's right, and it's time to wrap up the weekend on a good note. Would like to hear some Bob Marley. Rex, sounds like you got the whole evening planned. Here you go.

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Only problem is she didn't put down a specific song, so hopefully I'm doing it right, Gonzo, on this one. We got the beat. You're at 92 KQRS.

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2: 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Hey, it's Paul Fletcher, and I care about Minnesota, and I care about music. 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Hey, it's Paul Fletcher, and I care about Minnesota, and I care about music. With me, you'll get both of plenty of them on 92 KQRS. Hey, it's Paul Fletcher. We're so proud of what we've built here at 92 KQRS, a complete rock destination built specifically for Minnesota, which just means we'll still sound great when it's 30 below, I guess. Hey, it's Paul Fletcher. We're so proud of what we've built here at 92 KQRS, a complete rock destination built specifically for Minnesota, which just means we'll still sound great when it's 30 below, I guess. Hey, it's Paul Fletcher. We're so proud of what we've built here at 92 KQRS, a complete rock destination built specifically for Minnesota, which just means we'll still sound great when it's 30 below, I guess. Hey, it's Paul Fletcher. We're so proud of what we've built here at 92 KQRS, a complete rock destination built specifically for Minnesota, which just means we'll still sound great when it's 30 below, I guess. Hey, it's Paul Fletcher. We're so proud of what we've built here at 92 KQRS, a complete rock destination built specifically for Minnesota, which just means we'll still sound great when it's 30 below, I guess. We've made some changes here at 92 KQRS, and I'm one of them. Hey, it's Paul Fletcher, and I care about Minnesota, and I care about music. With me, you'll get both of plenty of them on 92 KQRS.
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You know, the first time this song was performed live in front of a crowd was on August 3rd, back in 1983 over at First Ave. And this was done during a benefit for the Minneapolis Dance Theater. And I guess judging by the crowd, they knew they had to get back to L.A. and record this song. Of course, this was before Paisley Park. The tune from Prince, here is Purple Rain at 92 KQRS. I never meant to hurt you.

Chris Nelson. Now, when it came to this song from AHA, the phrase, third time's a charm, yeah, that was the case with this song, as the first two times it went out, it didn't chart at all. Yeah, it didn't make it here to the U.S. The third time, they retooled it, gave it a different sound. Oh, yeah, and added an epic music video that MTV played in heavy rotation. That was the secret for the tune, Take On Me. Here's AHA, 92 KQRS.

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5: 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Hey, it's Paul Fletcher, and I care about Minnesota, and I care about music. 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
18: 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And tonight, remaining clear, overnight low right around 62. Sun tomorrow, 83. Maybe some storms here tomorrow night. Hey, we'll take it. We need the rain. And on Tuesday, a mix of sun and clouds and a high of 77. Right now, we are at 75. Minneapolis, St. Paul.
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You know, the date has been set for this rocker as he's heading in to the Rock and Roll Hall of Fame. Long overdue, I might add, with the class of 2026. 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

All right, Chris Nelson and this song from the Wallflowers talking about growing up and those people who refuse to mature. Yeah, I've been accused of that a time or 12. 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
6: 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We've made some changes here at 92 KQRS, and I'm one of them. Hey, it's Paul Fletcher, and I care about Minnesota, and I care about music. With me, you'll get both of plenty of them on 92 KQRS. We've made some changes here at 92 KQRS, and I'm one of them. Hey, it's Paul Fletcher, and I care about Minnesota, and I care about music. With me, you'll get both of plenty of them on 92 KQRS. We've made some changes here at 92 KQRS, and I'm one of them. Hey, it's Paul Fletcher, and I care about Minnesota, and I care about music. With me, you'll get both of plenty of them on 92 KQRS. 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

Chris Nelson, and man, these Sunday night shows go by way too quick. Feels like I just got here, but tell you what, I'm going to move on out of here at 10 o'clock tonight. We got Little Steven's Underground Garage, and I'll talk to you again here tomorrow night at 7 o'clock, leaving you with Jimmy Eat World. 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Have a great night.

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0: 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How wrong can you go on a motor scooter?
1: They didn't go to a movie. He took her someplace called the Pink Kitten.
0: You mean that place where the girls take off the... You let Kenny take her to a strip joint?
1: Well, how did I know? I thought it was a pet store and they were going to look at pussycats.
0: Some pussycats.

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0: Gorman in the Morning with Fletcher and Ryder. 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

0: Carmen in the Morning with Fletcher and Ryder.
1: Pickleball is the future asbestos. There, I said it.
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1: That's exactly what it is. It's Chinese water torture.
3: All right.
1: Oh! It's 4 or 5 dukes followed by muscles being pulled. There it is. In fact, from now on, I'm going to call it Pickbestos.
3: Oh, okay.
1: Pickbestos. You want to go play the Pickbestos? You got some Pickbestos?
0: 6 to 10 a.m.
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4: 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We're so proud of what we've built here at 92 KQRS, a complete rock destination built specifically for Minnesota, which just means we'll still sound great when it's 30 below, I guess. We've made some changes here at 92 KQRS, and I'm one of them. Hey, it's Paul Fletcher, and I care about Minnesota, and I care about music. With me, you'll get both of plenty of them on 92 KQRS. Hey, it's Paul Fletcher. We're so proud of what we've built here at 92 KQRS, a complete rock destination built specifically for Minnesota, which just means we'll still sound great when it's 30 below, I guess. Hey, it's Paul Fletcher. We're so proud of what we've built here at 92 KQRS, a complete rock destination built specifically for Minnesota, which just means we'll still sound great when it's 30 below, I guess. We've made some changes here at 92 KQRS, and I'm one of them. Hey, it's Paul Fletcher, and I care about Minnesota, and I care about music. 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
4: 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We're so proud of what we've built here at 92 KQRS, a complete rock destination built specifically for Minnesota, which just means we'll still sound great when it's 30 below, I guess. Hey, it's Paul Fletcher. We're so proud of what we've built here at 92 KQRS, a complete rock destination built specifically for Minnesota, which just means we'll still sound great when it's 30 below, I guess. We've made some changes here at 92 KQRS, and I'm one of them. Hey, it's Paul Fletcher, and I care about Minnesota, and I care about music. With me, you'll get both of plenty of them on 92 KQRS. Hey, it's Paul Fletcher. We're so proud of what we've built here at 92 KQRS, a complete rock destination built specifically for Minnesota, which just means we'll still sound great when it's 30 below, I guess. We've made some changes here at 92 KQRS, and I'm one of them. Hey, it's Paul Fletcher, and I care about Minnesota, and I care about music. With me, you'll get both of plenty of them on 92 KQRS. We've made some changes here at 92 KQRS, and I'm one of them. Hey, it's Paul Fletcher, and I care about Minnesota, and I care about music. 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

0: Gorman in the morning, Minnesota's 92 KQRS. Good Monday morning. It is August the 17th. Happy birthday, Robert De Niro. I'm here with Paul Fletcher.
1: Here we go. It is Monday.
0: Ryder.
2: And you're like, is this really happening?
3: Is this it? Are we doing this again?
0: Yes.
3: Oh,
0: yes.
3: Oh,
0: the weekend that was. It's already gone.
3: Oh,
0: forget
3: no.
0: It. It's in the rear view. Don't even, you know what? Take the rearview mirrors out of your car. Life's better looking forward.
1: Yeah,
3: noted.
1: That's a good idea.
0: Man, let's get to it. I'm feeling Minnesota. How about some headlines?
1: Mall of America is hosting 3 drive-in movie nights starting this Saturday, the 22nd, with Top Gun Maverick. Each night will start at 7:30 with food trucks, lawn games, and a DJ. Movies will start at about 9 o'clock. The series will continue with The Mighty Ducks September 19th and Hocus Pocus on October 17th. $25 per car covers up to 6 per vehicle.
0: Fair enough. All right.
3: Man.
1: Anytime you can get a drive-in.
3: I get that we're outside, but 9 p.m. start time?
0: Who do you think I am? First drive-in movie I ever went to was a double feature. Butch Cassidy and the Sundance Kid and the Heartbreak Kid. The original, the OG with Charles Grodin.
1: All right.
3: That would have been awesome.
0: Yeah, it's pretty great.
1: Luigi Mangione has pleaded guilty to federal charges in the 2024 killing of UnitedHealthcare CEO Brian Thompson in Manhattan. Federal prosecutors charged the 28-year-old with 2 stalking-related counts resulting in death. Charges that carry a maximum sentence of life in prison. His sentencing is scheduled for September 18th.
0: He still faces a state trial, too. He's not quite out of the death penalty phase yet, but something tells me he will lead a very long life in prison.
1: Fleetwood Mac's 1977 album Rumours will be the subject of a new book in celebration of its 50th anniversary in 2027. The book, titled Fleetwood Mac and Rumours, 50 Years, will explore the band's evolution before the making of Rumours, track-by-track insights, and the band's legacy. It'll also cover topics such as the tour to support Rumours, album artwork, reissues, and individual band members.
0: Now, I heard a rumor about Rumours that there was apparently some band inner turmoil going on during those days.
1: Oh.
3: What? You don't
0: say. Yeah,
3: oh,
0: go
3: man.
0: Figure. Something about breakups and greed and jealousy and a whole lot of drug abuse. I think. Maybe I got it wrong. Maybe it was some other band.
1: Sounds like a fascinating read.
0: Yeah. Yeah.
1: I don't know anyone that lives in an HOA that doesn't get frustrated on some level. This homeowner was getting fined for a dead bush, so she came up with a creative fix.
4: They keep charging me $45 for this bush. We're gonna fix it today. It's not dead no more, Becky. They're gonna be like, how did it get green? I don't know, but it's green today.
3: Oh, boy.
1: It's green today. I watched the video. She spray painted it, and it actually looked pretty good.
0: Spray painted a dead shrub green because that's how insane we are in this country.
1: Yeah, well, removing it is a lot more work, so, you know, why not?
0: I didn't live in an H. I've never lived in an HOA type of neighborhood.
1: Lucky.
0: In fact, in our house in Nashville is just in a totally normal in-town neighborhood.
1: Mm-hmm.
3: Okay.
0: You know, little tiny rectangle lots, one house right on top of each other from the 1920s. And I was standing in my front yard once, and a guy, old codger, walked by, and he goes, "You rent?" And I said, "Excuse me." He said, "You rent?" I said, "Do I rent what?" And he goes, "You rent this house?" And I said, "Well, from myself." And he goes, "You own this house?" I said, "Yeah." He goes, "And you let your yard look like this?"
3: Oh.
0: And by the way, it was like March. And I said, "Yeah, is there something you'd rather have me do?" Like, you know, it looked no different than every other yard in the neighborhood. And he just literally shook his finger at me and just muttered under his breath as he walked away. And I was like, "Cool, man, good to see you."
1: Was he a Minnesotan?
0: He was, I just don't think he liked the cut of my jib, frankly.
1: Wow.
0: That's how that goes.
1: Wow.
0: So I can't imagine what it's like to be somewhere where there's actual rules and people are driving around paying attention to, you know, violations.
1: Absolutely, positively hated it.
0: Oh, you had experience?
1: Our last home was in an HOA, and it was one of those that charged us quarterly. It wasn't outrageous, but they also did absolutely nothing.
0: Oh, there
1: they
0: you go.
1: They just made sure, all they did is make sure that we had our sidewalks shoveled. That's about it.
0: Okay.
1: Yeah.
0: Let's talk sports. The Minnesota Twins are now 5 games under 500. Yesterday, Matt, looking great. Dean Kramer looked really good until he didn't. We had a 5-0 lead and lost to the Phillies 7-5. The less said about that game, the better. Wow. It was just really exciting. I turned it on. We were already up. I was like, "Man, check this out. This is great." Turned it off, looked back, and went, "Oh, okay. Yeah. The bottom fell out.
3: Same thing.
0: The baseball news of the weekend that's worth sharing that has nothing to do with anything we actually care about. Mm. Okay, Cubs and Cardinals, a rivalry for the ages.
5: Yeah.
0: At Wrigley Field on Saturday, Joshua Baez stepped into at bat for the St. Louis Cardinals, his first game in Major League Baseball. Mm-hmm. Called up from AAA. On the first pitch thrown to him, he hit a home run.
3: Hey.
0: Now, that's pretty good. That's the 33rd time in history a player has gone yard from the first pitch he ever saw.
1: Right.
0: Then Joshua Baez entered another realm of history when he got a home run in his second at bat.
3: Oh, boy.
0: And then, for the first time in the history of baseball, which is 1,000 years old, Joshua Baez hit a home run in his third at bat. 3 for 3.
3: Wow.
0: With 3 home runs in his major league debut. His fourth at bat, just a sharp line out to short left field. And Wrigley Field, the home crowd for which he does not play. This is a guy on the Cardinals in Chicago. Gave him a standing O as he left the field.
3: That's
0: 3 for 4 with 3 home runs in his major league debut.
1: A standing O from Cubs fans to a Cardinals player especially.
0: Incomprehensible.
1: Probably has never happened before.
0: I would take away the word probably.
1: Yeah.
0: If you haven't heard the latest from the Minnesota Wild, Quinn Hughes negotiations.
1: Okay.
0: Minnesota Vikings played a game on Saturday against the New York Giants. I mean, kind of. You know, preseason is what it is. But Kyler Murray just played the opening series. 10 plays, 7 handoffs. Drove the offense 54 yards. Got a field goal out of the drive. Kyler Murray is not used to playing in the preseason. He was a starter for 7 straight years in Arizona. So he was actually pretty excited to get on the field. Hasn't played since, you know, he hurt his knee midway through last season. So it's good to see him running around out there. J.J. McCarthy went 4 for 7 for 34 yards in 3 drives.
1: What?
0: Ooh boy.
1: Wow.
0: Ooh boy. Okay. And by the way, Jamal Adams, we signed him in late July, a longtime defensive stalwart, a safety and a linebacker. And it was sort of one of those, hey, man, if he's got anything left in a tank, this will be a great place to show up. He's out for the season with a knee injury. That's a rough one for the 30-year-old.
1: After signing him, that's awful.
0: Minnesota Lynx got a win in Vegas on Saturday over the Aces. Oh, Olivia Miles, 23 points and 8 assists. Collier, 19. Natasha Howard, 13 points and 11 rebounds. Kayla McBride, 13. Courtney Williams and Nia Coffey each had 12. All of the talk in the WNBA are surrounding the WNBA about Sophie and Caitlin and Angel. We don't get to care. We don't, who cares?
3: Yeah.
0: We got the best team. All that nonsense. All the flames being fanned by people who don't care about the league otherwise.
1: Yeah.
0: Suck it. We're going to beat all of you. It's great to be a Lynx fan.
3: I know.
0: On this day in 1986, Pete Rose had his final at-bat ever against Goose Gossage, fairly legendary reliever.
1: Goose had a great mustache.
0: And Goose struck him out. The baseball gods issuing a very clear, crystal clear omen to Pete Rose of things to come. All behind you, buddy. All those good days, they're all in the rear view.
1: See you, bye.
0: Hutchinson, Minnesota. Good morning.
1: This is crazy.
0: What's that?
1: Only New York City's Central Park. Ever heard of it?
0: Yeah.
1: It's the only city park that's older than Hutchinson's.
0: Hutchinson was just a park when it was founded, was it not? There was like 3 houses and a bunch of land. We'll have a park.
1: Well, yeah. They've got the nation's second oldest city park system.
0: Man, they were nature freaks back then.
3: That's how Minnesota rolls.
0: That's exactly how they roll. Hey, it's Monday, so how about a Monday morning mixtape? We're going to load one up. A little later in the show today, Brian Clapper's coming in.
3: Mm-hmm.
0: Get to know that guy. So we're thinking about cities. What's a song that name drops a city? 651-989-ROCK.

0: lives in Oakland.
1: Gorman in the Morning, Minnesota's 92 KQRS. Monday morning mixtape time. We welcome your submissions. We're going to do songs that name drop cities.
2: Okay.
1: Let's go, Ryder. First one that comes to mind.
3: There's a bunch of them, but the one that stuck in my head this morning.
4: Well, I went to school. Well, I went to school. Olympia.
3: Rockstar from Hole.
1: Okay.
3: We're name dropping Olympia.
4: What do you do?
3: City in Washington.
1: Oh, I'm familiar. Just waiting. I haven't heard that one in a while.
4: Well, I went to school.
1: Yeah.
3: That's about all we get because there's a bunch of swear words.
1: Yeah, that's right. All right. Well, let's cut our losses. Fletcher?
2: You know what? I spent almost all weekend, for whatever reason, the Beastie Boys are just doing it for me. And so, obviously, the first thing that popped into my head was...
5: No sleep till!
1: There it is. Yeah, it still works.
3: It's
1: a
3: staple pick.
1: So
3: I like it.
1: It is. What came to mind first?
2: That song does surface a lot on the morning mixtape.
1: It does.
2: Anyway.
1: The first song that came to mind, I used it a couple weeks ago for one, and that was London Calling. So I was like, I can't use that.
2: Yeah.
1: And then right on the heels of it was REM's Don't Go Back to Rockville, which I was playing not long ago with Howl Owl Howl. So I'm sure it's going to be a staple of our future sets as well.
2: It better be.
1: Yeah, it was quite a thing in 1983 to buy REM's first album, Murmur, and you're listening to all this completely unique music, and then you're like, what's a country song doing in the middle of this record? That's pretty good.
2: Cool. That's a great song, though.
1: It's a great song.
2: Yeah, it really is.
1: 651-989-ROCK is the Luther Westside Volkswagen talk and text line. What song comes to mind when I say they name drop a city? Hit us up. Let us know. Oh, boy. We've already got a bunch of good ones coming in.
2: Yep.
1: We'll share more throughout the day. We'll put together a full-on mixtape. Yes, we will. It is not all it's cracked up to be, that life of celebrity. Anybody you know that's famous has had at least one really bizarre encounter. Some of the best ever, most bizarre celebrity encounters we're going to talk about. And I want you to come clean. Have you ever been responsible for a celebrity's bizarre encounter?
3: Oh.
1: I have.
3: Okay.
1: We'll talk. Give us 5 minutes and two songs.
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2: 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Hey, it's Paul Fletcher, and I care about Minnesota, and I care about music. 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Hey, it's Paul Fletcher, and I care about Minnesota, and I care about music. 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
3: A couple that just went into effect overnight. Heads up if you're in Egan, 77 northbound, the off-ramp to Diffley Road. That's going to be closed until 7 o'clock tonight. Longer closure here, 77 northbound, the off-ramp to eastbound, 494. That's going to be closed until the middle of October. Also starting to slow down in the North Metro, Highway 101 southbound between Diamond Lake Road and 94. And that's your traffic on KQ.
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3: 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Topping out at 83, plenty of sun today. We do have a decent shot at seeing some rain tonight into tomorrow. High of 78 tomorrow, then dry and 78 on Wednesday. Minneapolis, St. Paul, clear skies and 64.
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0: Gorman in the Morning, Minnesota's 92 KQRS. That's right, Neil Young. You're a badass mofo.
1: Hell yeah.
0: Make no mistake about it.
2: Uh-huh.
0: That's how I roll. Team Neil forever.
2: Love it.
0: I would imagine over the life and times of Neil Young, the last 60-plus years, he's had a lot of bizarre encounters with fans.
1: Sure.
0: I think there's just no question. Especially as a songwriter who writes music that is so deeply personal, therefore so deeply universal, and therefore everyone thinks he wrote that for me.
1: Yes.
0: And you can only imagine how bizarre that is.
2: Uh-huh.
0: So a lot of celebrities have shared stories over the years, some of the most bizarre fan encounters, if you will. As I always say, remember, fan is short for fanatic.
1: Yeah.
0: I'm just going to go ahead and top the list right here. Dolly Parton, at her doorstep, someone left a baby with a note saying, "This is Jolene. Please take care of her."
1: Human
0: living baby.
1: Jeez.
0: Hey, Dolly.
1: That's a lot of pressure.
0: Here's my daughter, Jolene. Please take care of her.
1: Yeah.
0: Dolly did the right thing, of course. Turned the child over to child services,
1: yes.
0: And then followed up and made sure everything was okay, because that's how Dolly rolls.
1: Of course.
0: But that's about as extreme as it gets, I think.
2: I was just going to say, that's way beyond a crazy fan encounter.
0: I can actually think of one worse. And that's when a guy named John Lennon from the Beatles encountered a guy named Mark David Chapman.
2: That's the
0: worst of all time.
2: Yeah, that is.
0: But it gets a little wild up there. I am responsible for at least one really uncomfortable fan encounter.
1: Really?
0: I gotta take the heat for it. 2003, okay. I am in Sherman Oaks, California, and I'm going to the mall in that neighborhood, in that area, for, as I go to any mall, for one specific item, because I don't dawdle. I gotta get in, I gotta get out.
2: Yeah, nobody wants to hang out in the mall.
0: And as I enter the mall, I see, standing there, and I take it all in at one instantly, in a foot cast, walking very slowly, Eric Idle from Monty Python.
1: Oh, no way!
0: And he looked up to see me right as I saw him, and he recognized in me, oh no.
1: Uh-oh.
0: Because my face clearly betrayed what was going on in my central nervous system.
1: Yeah.
0: And I believe I went, I think I actually did that as I approached him way too quickly.
2: Uh-huh.
0: And the look on his face was just, okay, look away, pretend I'm not who I, give up, it's happening.
1: Yeah.
0: And as I was walking towards him, I was like, oh my God, I look like a lunatic. I did. And I said, and I put my hands up. Hey, sorry, man. I'm just really excited to see you. I'm just going to keep going and just want to say thanks. He goes, that would be great. Yes. Keep going.
2: That's what he said?
0: Yeah. I said, okay. You sure you don't want to have a long talk? I mean, we could get to know each other. And he actually laughed. He goes, I think I'm all right. I said, yeah, thanks, man. And I just got the hell out of there. I was
1: cool.
0: I lost all my cool for about 4 seconds.
1: Whatever. You left it on a high note.
0: I did. I got a laugh. And get moving.
1: Mm-hmm.
2: Oh,
0: that was a tough one.
2: I might be able to top you.
0: Please do.
2: So my aunt was in the music and theater scene in Aspen, and so she had access to the Caribou Club, which is a private membership nightclub type of thing.
0: Okay.
2: I was 25, a little too bright-eyed, a little too bushy-tailed probably, and I had been watching the Costner flick Tin Cup on repeat.
0: Okay.
2: So naturally, when I saw Kevin Costner at the Caribou Club, I had to go up and let him know that I thought that Roy McAvoy was right. That he should have kept going for the green.
0: Yeah.
2: And I said it with all the confidence in the world.
0: Right.
2: No shame whatsoever.
0: Right.
2: And he shook my hand. He couldn't have been nicer.
0: Yeah.
2: But I'm sure he's just like, oh my God, Kim.
0: Yeah, whatever.
2: Just get the hell out of here.
0: That reminds me. I met Ewan McGregor once.
1: Oh,
0: I was playing with a Welsh band called Stereophonics. And we played the Royal Albert Hall in London. And he walks into the dressing room after the show, and he knows the band already, and I was just a fill-in drummer for a year. But he comes in, they're like, ooh, and he's like, Kelly, hey, and they're all chatting in their Scottish and Welsh accents. And he looked at me, goes, oh, man, you were great. And I said, thanks, man. And I had just seen Big Fish.
1: Oh, a great movie.
0: Wiped me out.
1: Yes.
0: And I looked, and I said, man, I go, dude, Big Fish that is incredible. What a movie. Well, when you tell an actor what a movie, really, what he wanted to say was, we'll tell Tim Burton. It's his movie.
1: Yes.
0: I just played a part. I could see it on his face. He's like, I don't give a crap. I just showed up and did my part. I had nothing to do with the writing or the directing or the editing or anything. Because that's how actors look at movies, because they're in them and they do their best, and sometimes the movie sucks and sometimes it's great and they have nothing to do with it.
2: Right.
0: And he just went vacant on me when I said that. And then I thought, oh, I should say, no, you were great in it. And then I was like, no, piss off, dude. I was excited, yes. And you shut me down. So there you have it.
2: Yeah, I'm actually with you on that one. I mean, sure, I get what he's thinking, but at the same time, you can just be cordial and nice about it. You said something nice to the guy.
0: You know, these actors. You know how Hollywood is? Maybe.
2: No, I don't.
0: 651-989-ROCK. Really bizarre celebrity encounters. We've got a few more to share from the celebrity side, but if you have one yourself, please hit us up. Let us know.

0: Gorman in the Morning, Minnesota's 92 KQRS. We're talking about bizarre, uncomfortable celebrity interactions. Aubrey Plaza, actress, very funny woman.
1: Adore her.
0: Yeah. She has said in several interviews, fans, more than you may imagine, more than like a handful of times, kind of regularly, will approach her and ask her to hit them or slap them. And she said, I have no idea why.
1: That makes sense to me.
0: Does it?
1: Yeah, she's like real dry and deadpan and everything like that. So, but I think she's freaking great. I would take a punch in the face if she was offering.
0: Take a full-on punch.
1: Sure.
0: I like that. Mm. I like that. Zooey Deschanel said one time, this is just an off, basically a comment, but a fan, she said someone walked up to her and said, you should dress differently because you look 50 pounds heavier on TV.
1: Wow. What the hell?
2: Why would you say something like that?
0: Hey man, because you have a charred, blackened heart.
1: No, flip it the other way. Wow, you look even better in real life.
0: Exactly. See? I saw somebody, you know, it's funny because who's the sideline reporter for Fox Sports? Erin Andrews. Very attractive woman. I saw her when her career was just starting, and she did a Vanderbilt basketball game. It was like Vanderbilt versus Kentucky, two top 10 teams, SEC powers. And I was at the game, and she was working the sidelines at a basketball game. And it was astonishing to me because she's apparently not very photogenic because she looked 1,000 times prettier in person. Like, some people are really photogenic, and then some people aren't. And I was like, how is it that she is not photogenic? You know, she's just very striking, but I was like, wow. And if I ever were to see her, I would have said, you look way better in person than you do on TV, and you look pretty great on TV already, but I didn't get the chance. But I remember thinking, like, I'd never heard of it being, you always hear about people being photogenic, you never think about it being the other way.
1: Yeah.
0: And like, oh, wow, that's actually, well, anyway, Paul, Luther Westside Volkswagen Talk at text line.
2: Phil in Plymouth says, NBA legend Bill Russell called security on me at the Wolves game in 2003 for taking a picture of him while he was sitting in the general public. I was just talked to by security and told not to take pics anymore.
3: All right, enough fun and games.
0: Whatever Bill Russell says, you have to do, by the way. That's the rule.
2: Is that a rule?
0: Bill Russell is not on the Mount Everest of all-time greatest NBA players. He's the mountain in which all the other names are carved into. Remember that.
1: Damn.
0: There's Bill Russell, and then there's everybody else. And I don't want to hear your Jordan nonsense. There's Bill Russell, and then there's everybody else. All right, we got to look forward to some headlines. Give us about 5 minutes and two songs.
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2: 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With me, you'll get both of plenty of them on 92 KQRS.
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2: 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Hey, it's Paul Fletcher, and I care about Minnesota, and I care about music. With me, you'll get both of plenty of them on 92 KQRS. Hey, it's Paul Fletcher. We're so proud of what we've built here at 92 KQRS, a complete rock destination built specifically for Minnesota, which just means we'll still sound great when it's 30 below, I guess. We've made some changes here at 92 KQRS, and I'm one of them. Hey, it's Paul Fletcher, and I care about Minnesota, and I care about music. With me, you'll get both of plenty of them on 92 KQRS. Hey, it's Paul Fletcher. We're so proud of what we've built here at 92 KQRS, a complete rock destination built specifically for Minnesota, which just means we'll still sound great when it's 30 below, I guess. Hey, it's Paul Fletcher. 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Hey, it's Paul Fletcher. 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
1: Looking at the roads, couple of things to watch out for. We're starting to slow down real early out there. So 94 eastbound between Highway 55 and 394. Also 94 westbound between Mounds Boulevard and that 35 US 10 exit. And then in the North Metro, Highway 101 southbound between Diamond Link Road and 94. And that's your traffic on KQ.
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1: It looks awesome out there today. Sun high of 83. Then we do have a chance at seeing some rain overnight. It's not a great chance, though. And that'll stick around until tomorrow morning. High of 78 tomorrow. Sun and 78 on Wednesday. Minneapolis, St. Paul, clear skies and 64.
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0: Boomer in the Morning, Minnesota's 92 KQRS. Good Monday morning. It is August the 17th. Happy birthday, Phoebe Bridger. She's coming to the Grand Casino Arena next month.
1: Oh, cool.
0: She's awesome.
2: Yeah. She really is.
0: I am way, way down with Phoebe Bridgers.
3: Mm-hmm.
0: I plan to attend that show with a smile on my face right now. Nice. Paul Fletcher, I'm looking for some headlines, as I am, in fact, feeling Minnesota.
3: Forecasters have released their latest El Nino update, and I think Minnesota is pretty locked into a super El Nino.
4: Oh, no! Jeez.
3: They put the latest probability at 95% for October, November, and December. That drops to 90% in January. Snow cover plays a factor as well, but right now the outlook is for one of the warmest winters ever.
0: One of the warmest winters ever.
1: Damn.
0: And I have cross-country skiing plans. By the way, serious. Yeah. I have every intention of diving in this winter.
1: I am thinking about my snowshoes in the garage that are just going to stay there.
0: Come on.
3: Yeah. I mean, do cross-country skis work in mud? Because,
0: man,
3: that might be your setup.
0: I hate Spanish babies.
1: Yes.
0: Isn't that what El Nino means?
1: Uh-huh.
3: Something like that.
0: Yeah. I bought some baby powder in Mexico once. It was called Talcos para Niños. So that's how I know it's baby.
1: Yes.
0: Yeah. Okay.
3: Two American Airlines jets with exact same call numbers were headed right towards each other while flying over Phoenix. Luckily, the air traffic control folks did their job, stayed calm, and kept everyone safe.
5: American 2482, if you're up, radar contact, maintain 9000.
6: Checked in, but yeah, maintain 9000, American 2482.
7: I think someone just took that for us, but American 2482, we are 6000, climbing 9000.
5: If you're on the arrival on the Eagle, you know what? Somebody else has your American 2482 on the arrival. I need you to maintain 10000. Is your company same call sign out of 1800 descending to 10000? I've been working air traffic for 25 years. I've never seen two aircraft pretty much merge with the same call sign. That's pretty incredible. Could have been disastrous, but I'm glad it all worked out.
1: Damn.
0: Okay, first things first, I just see Spider-Man pointing at himself.
1: Yeah.
0: Secondly, sure. What? They had the same call sign?
1: Uh-huh. Yeah,
3: apparently.
0: Good Lord.
3: What do you even do with that? That's just, how does that
0: I
3: happen?
0: Don't know. Did you ever see Pushing 10, Billy Bob Thornton, John Cusack, air traffic control movie?
1: Yeah. Very good movie.
0: Real unsettling.
3: Long time since I've seen it.
0: Real unsettling when you realize that, and since then, the system's not been updated.
1: No.
0: It's nothing more antiquated that matters more than air traffic control in this country.
3: Well, and they're working even harder on top of it.
0: Good thing I've only got a few flights coming up, so I can get nervous about that.
3: Hayden Panettiere passed away at the age of 36. She rose to fame as the star of NBC's Heroes before earning critical acclaim as Juliet Barnes on Nashville. Earlier this year, she released her memoir, This Is Me, A Reckoning, detailing her battles with addiction, postpartum depression, and life as a child star. She leaves behind an 11-year-old daughter, Kaya. No signs of foul play, and they haven't released a cause of death yet.
0: That's
1: a bummer.
0: Real sad.
1: Yeah.
0: And the book that she released, I mean, it's a Hollywood cautionary tale for sure. Child star, sexual harassment, you know, it's one of those things. And you're already seeing headlines, Variety and all these trade mags saying Hollywood failed this woman. A classic case of who was looking out for her.
1: Right.
0: And apparently nobody. Really, really sad.
3: Clearly nobody. A homeless man in Oregon, Kenneth Voiles, is suing a business owner for $10 million after he broke into his business and got shot.
1: Here's the business owner.
8: That's where it went right through my brain, that he is ready to attack me and stop me. When he picked up the bolt cutter and raised it and was starting to come at me. I was lucky I could run about 15 feet, grab my gun. He started coming at me this way. I told him multiple times, 3 to 4, maybe 5 times, to get on the ground. So I finally had to shoot. I only shot him when he was standing looking at me, ready to come at me. And then I just let him go because I just wanted it to be over.
1: That's a crazy situation.
0: Yes, it is.
1: Damn.
0: Yeah. Scary.
3: Just the last thing you want to do, you know, is pull the trigger in a situation like that. Mm-hmm. Awful. Awful.
0: Let's talk sports, shall we? Minnesota Twins yesterday in the series finale with the Phillies had a 5-0 lead after, I believe, five innings. Dean Kramer looked great in his second home start for the Twins. And then all of a sudden, he didn't look great at all. And before you know it, we blew the lead. Phillies 7-5 victors.
3: Sounds like he's settling right into being a Twins pitcher.
0: Man, it's a rough one. But in other baseball news, by the way, we're five games under 500 now. It's, you know, come on, guys. Mid-August swoon. We still got time. We're in a bad division, but things are starting to trend in the opposite direction from what we were hoping for any postseason action. The Cubs and the Cardinals played over the weekend. These are longtime rivals. A lot of people, I remember I was well into my adult years before I understood the intensity of that rivalry. These two fan bases flat out hate each other. That said, Joshua Baez of the St. Louis Cardinals, in his first ever Major League game at Wrigley Field on Saturday, at the end of the game, after his fourth at bat, he received a standing ovation at Wrigley Field.
3: Yeah.
0: And the reason is...
3: That doesn't happen.
0: He became the first player in Major League Baseball history to hit three home runs in his Major League debut.
1: Nice.
0: Three home runs, including a home run on the first pitch he ever faced.
1: Wow.
0: That is incredible. Yeah. Anytime anyone does anything in baseball for the first time ever, it is astonishing, and that is the case. Joshua Baez, no idea what the long-term prospects are, but I'd say he started off pretty hot.
1: Hell yeah.
3: Yeah, now let's see if he can back it up. Keep it going.
0: The Minnesota Wild, looking ahead to this season, the recent update from the team regarding the long-awaited Quinn Hughes extension.
3: I've heard those crickets are shrewd negotiators, though.
0: That's what they say. The Vikings did have their first preseason game over the weekend. Saturday against the New York Giants. I can tell you the score, but it doesn't matter. Who cares?
1: Right.
0: I'd say we won, but then you feel like an idiot for saying we won. It doesn't matter. It's just a glorified practice. Kyler Murray played only the opening series of downs. 10 plays, 7 handoffs. The offense drove 54 yards, set up a 35-yard field goal for Reichard. He was 2 of 3 for 10 yards on the opening drive. J.J. McCarthy came in and in 3 drives went 4 for 7 for 34 yards. All 3 drives ended in punts. J.J., another day being J.J. Jamal Adams, the veteran defender who just came over at the end of last month from the Raiders. Knee injury, out for the season. That is a real drag for Jamal Adams, but also for Flores and the defense. The Minnesota Lynx beat Vegas in Vegas Saturday night. Olivia Miles, 23 points and 8 assists. A great team victory. The ball was being shared. Lots of players in double figures. Vegas is a really good team. They're defending champs. They have the best player in the league, Asia Wilson. But yet again, we have their number. It was great to see. On this day in 1957, Hall of Famer Richie Ashburn of the Philadelphia Phillies hit a foul ball. It went into the crowd, and it struck a woman named Alice Roth right in the face.
1: Oh, no.
0: Now, she was the wife of a local sports editor at a newspaper.
1: Yeah.
0: Just coincidentally. Hit her in the face. It broke her nose. Ooh. The game was paused. Medics rushed in. They had to tend to her.
3: Yeah.
0: Medics placed her on a stretcher and started to carry her up the seats out of the stadium. Play resumed.
1: Oh, man.
0: The very next pitch, Richie Ashburn fouled that one off, too. The ball struck Alice Roth on the stretcher and broke her kneecap.
3: Stop.
0: True story.
1: Jeez.
0: The second ball hit. First the face, then the knee. Bad day to be Alice Roth. He went to see her in the hospital. They actually struck up a friendship, and they maintained that for years. But my man had 2 straight foul balls, and they hit the same woman.
1: Yeah.
0: The first in her seat. Better pay better attention. But then on the stretcher being carried out.
3: That's literal insult to injury. Have either of you caught a foul ball?
0: No.
1: No. Have you?
3: That's what I'm saying. Okay. The three of us, we've never even sniffed one. She gets hit twice in one game.
0: I've been one row behind a foul ball. That's the closest I ever got. I mean, I've had some in the same section.
1: Yeah.
0: And one was, I was reaching for it. A guy in front of me and over about 3 caught it.
3: Yeah.
0: And I've been to a lot of baseball games. Okay. It's really rare. Mm-hmm. It's just not, you know, if you go through your entire friend group, there's not a lot of foul balls in that group.
3: No.
0: It's really something.
3: That's why this is so crazy.
0: Pretty crazy. Spring Valley, good morning.
1: Hello, Wisconsin.
0: Come on, Wisconsin.
3: Hey, Spring Valley.
0: You know what you got over there.
3: Monday.
0: That's how that goes. Let's move on. Why don't we? How about a song about some anger and some rage? And hey, man, you know, you ought to.

0: 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Hey, text the national keyword FEST, F-E-S-T, to 95819 for your shot to see Smashing Pumpkins, Morrissey, allegedly, Simple Minds, The Psychedelic Furs, Silver Sun Pickups, Bad Religion, and dozens more.
1: Damn.
0: At the Darker Waves Festival 2026 this November in Huntington Beach. Little Orange County, OC, happening right there.
2: So you go to that show and just assume you're not going to see Morrissey, and then it'll be like icing on the cake if he does show up.
0: That's exactly right. You could win the ultimate festival giveaway for two. That includes flights, a three-night hotel stay, $200 in spending cash, and VIP festival passes. FEST to 95819. Yeah, man. Hell digging yeah. That. All right, let's get our thinking caps on. What do you say? It's Monday morning. That means it's time for Gorman in the Morning Yearbook in about 5 minutes and two songs.
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11: 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Hey, it's Paul Fletcher, and I care about Minnesota, and I care about music. With me, you'll get both of plenty of them on 92KQRS. Hey, it's Paul Fletcher. 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
29: KQ traffic.
1: Hey, stalled vehicle on the right shoulder is causing some slowdowns. 35W northbound at 26th Street. We're also looking at brake lights, 77 northbound between 35E and Old Shakopee Road. And then kind of slow, Highway 169 northbound between that Highway 2118 split and Pioneer Trail. And that's your traffic on KQ.
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1: 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A great day to play hooky if you can. High of 83, plenty of sun. We do have a small chance at seeing some rain overnight. That'll stick around till tomorrow. 78 tomorrow. Minneapolis, St. Paul, sun at 64.
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0: Gorman in the Morning, Minnesota's 92 KQRS. Good Monday morning. Mondays mean a few things around here. Monday morning mixtape for one.
1: Yep.
0: Today's mixtape, songs that give a shout out to a city. Songs that throw a little something towards a certain city. You can hit us up at 651-989-ROCK, Luther Westside Volkswagen Talk and Text Line. We will load that bad boy up. But right now, another Monday tradition like no other. Gorman in the Morning yearbook.
1: Sure. Yes, indeed.
2: All right, here we go. So we've got a news headline, a TV show that debuted, and a song that came out. This news headline was something that happened in multiple states, but I pulled a report from Indiana.
3: This Air Force spokesman said that last night's thunderstorms in Indiana's Central Belt were the most perfectly suited tornado-spawning storms he had ever seen.
4: But Sunday night it had happened, and the terrible proof was spread as far as the eye could see. A belt of destruction had been cut through the pleasant farmlands and little towns. Through the bubble front of the Army helicopter, the landscape looked unreal, almost as if it were a motion picture instead of central Indiana. There were farmhouses smashed to splinters, and the splinters blown for half a mile. Dead animals everywhere, with their frantic tracks standing out in the fields where they raced in circles as the tornado approached on Sunday. On the farm's feed silos, bent like cans, some shredded by the dreadful blow and resting a half a mile from the farm. There was a modern school, totally ruined. The school bus had been picked up and smashed against the only standing wall.
2: The video is so terrible, he really had to paint a picture, and he nailed it.
0: Yes, he did.
2: So, wow. Up in the copter, that was part of something called the Palm Sunday tornadoes. They were from Iowa.
0: Oh, yeah,
2: all the way to Ohio. It was 55 tornadoes in one day.
0: Yeah.
2: Just helping out with the local angle, there was that big tornado in Fridley the same year, but a different day.
0: Okay.
2: So there we go. That's what we're starting with. Here is a TV show that debuted.
5: New York Mets win doubleheader.
6: I know.
5: But you don't understand. The score was 99-86.
6: Are you 99?
5: Uh-huh. 86.
6: Yes.
5: I thought you'd want to get right out to Professor Dante's laboratory at Cravehaven.
6: Good.
5: I spoke to Zelinka, that's his assistant. She's expecting us.
6: Thanks.
5: I have the car outside. Follow me.
6: Hold it. I think I'm being followed. There's a man right behind you.
5: Where?
6: Don't turn around, but you can see him through my mirrored cufflinks.
5: Uh-huh. Who's he?
6: Probably a reception committee from Chaos.
2: Oh, man. Chaos.
0: Come on.
2: Yes.
1: Sounds like Chaos.
0: Man.
2: Yeah, so that show debuted. Very first encounter between age 86 and 99 right there. Steve, are you locked in?
0: I'm real close.
2: You're real close?
0: Pretty sure.
2: Okay. What about you, Fletcher?
1: I mean, I have no idea, but I kind of feel like there's a theme here, and so it's giving me an idea.
2: Okay. And then this was a song that came out.
0: No, wait, I've heard that.
2: Yeah?
0: Yeah.
2: Are you sort of familiar?
0: Kind of. I think I've heard that one.
2: All right.
0: All right.
2: So there we go.
0: Man. Still works.
2: Oh, hell yeah.
0: Okay.
2: Yeah.
0: So you got the Palm Sunday tornado outbreak.
2: Yeah.
0: Huge one. You got the premiere of Control versus Chaos. And you got the Rolling Stones with a number of note. Okay, that's it. That's your three clues. What year did these all go down? Hit the Luther Westside Volkswagen talking text line 651-989-ROCK. Man, we're getting in the Wayback Machine for this one.
1: Yeah, we are.

0: Gorman in the Morning, Minnesota's 92 KQRS. The Gorman in the Morning yearbook. Ryder provided us with the three clues. Mm-hmm. If you want to do a quick recap, Ryder, now is your time.
1: So the big headline from that early that spring was the Palm Sunday tornadoes. It was 55 tornadoes from Iowa all the way to Ohio. TV show that debuted was Get Smart.
0: Get Smart. Wow.
1: And this one was released by the Rolling Stones.
0: Yes, it was.
1: Yes, I got a little bonus for anybody who gets it right. There are some cupcakes on the line today.
0: So, oh, really?
1: Yeah, first come, first serve. So you pretty much have to be in the building to win one.
0: Okay, good. Yeah. We're in the right place then.
2: Yeah, I like it.
1: Steve,
2: all right.
1: Steve, are you locked in?
0: I'm locked in.
1: What about you, Fletcher?
2: I think I'm pretty locked in.
1: All right, let's do it on 1, 2, 3.
0: 1965.
1: Yes!
0: Hooray!
1: And a young Steve Gorman was born to drum. Happy birthday, man.
0: Thank you. Yeah. Thank you.
2: That's the only reason that I knew the year. I would have had no clue otherwise.
0: Oh, really?
2: Yeah, no.
0: Satisfaction,
2: maybe. I guess I probably could have gotten. I would have gotten in a good range. I don't know if I'd have nailed 65.
0: Right.
1: But. Man.
0: Satisfaction famously written while Keith Richards slept.
1: Oh, really?
0: He was sound asleep, and he woke up. He had a tape player on the road with him, and he woke up in a hotel in Florida and saw that it had been used in the middle of the night, and he rewound it, and that riff, he just woke up in his sleep and played it and had no memory of it.
2: Oh, come on.
1: No freaking way.
0: That's a real old, very true story.
1: That is awesome.
0: You can find all kinds of stories about that. Yeah, that's exactly what it was. He was like, well, I think I got something here. That riff is so good, he ripped it off himself like 11 more times. Jumpin' Jack Flash. I mean, there's so many Stone songs that are just variations on that same riff.
2: That's bizarre, though. That it's got to be one of the most bizarre, like, you know, song entry points ever.
0: That's how it goes.
1: I was listening to tunes from 1960. I was like, man, that Stones one sounds like it could have come out not that long ago.
0: It's really, when you hear Satisfaction on real speakers, like if you're ever in a, next time you're at a Best Buy or somewhere and you're listening to stereos and want to hear that and you get to crank it up loud on a really good system, put that on and it still is like, man, that is badass.
1: Yes.
0: It's, you can hear a song so often that you stop hearing it, but when you dive back into Satisfaction, it still sounds awesome.
2: Wow.
0: Nice job, fellas.
2: Yeah, they did okay.
0: And by the way, real quick, when that song appears in the film Apocalypse Now, when they're water skiing,
2: mm-hmm.
0: Yeah, man, that's a moment right there for sure. Sonny and Cher's I Got You, Babe, the number one song in America the day I was born, in case you're wondering.
1: Oh, nice.
0: Yeah, one of those things.
2: That's a good one.
0: It's not bad.
2: It's a song.
0: It's not bad. All right, you know what? It's time to look forward. How about some headlines? Give us 5 minutes and two songs.
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2: 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Hey, it's Paul Fletcher, and I care about Minnesota, and I care about music. 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Hey, it's Paul Fletcher, and I care about Minnesota, and I care about music. 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
2: 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Hey, it's Paul Fletcher, and I care about Minnesota, and I care about music. With me, you'll get both of plenty of them on 92 KQRS. Hey, it's Paul Fletcher. We're so proud of what we've built here at 92 KQRS, a complete rock destination built specifically for Minnesota, which just means we'll still sound great when it's 30 below, I guess. 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

0: Gorman in the morning, Minnesota's 92 KQRS. Foo Fighters played in Nashville, Tennessee Saturday night, Nissan Stadium, the final concert at that stadium.
1: Oh, wow.
0: Before the football season starts, and then as soon as this season ends, they're knocking it over, and there's a new Nissan Stadium going up right next door. Oh. So it was the final show in that stadium's history, and they made a big deal about it. According to everyone I follow on social media who was there.
2: Okay.
0: And apparently at showtime it was 100 degrees.
2: Oh, that's...
0: And they played for 3 hours.
2: Wow.
0: So good for them.
2: I almost dropped several swear words right there.
0: Yeah.
2: That sounds unpleasant.
0: Very unpleasant. It is Monday. It is August the 17th. Happy birthday, Sean Penn, right now. How about some headlines, Paul Fletcher? I'm feeling Minnesota.
1: Yeah, Sean Penn in one battle after another. Mall of America is hosting 3 drive-in movie nights starting this Saturday, the 22nd, with Top Gun Maverick. Each night will start at 7:30 with food trucks, lawn games, and a DJ. The movies themselves will start at 9 p.m. And again, Top Gun this Saturday. Then in September on the 19th, Mighty Ducks. October 17th, Hocus Pocus. Not free like movies in the park. $25 per car covers up to 6 people per vehicle.
2: Cool.
0: So, I mean,
1: you know, $5 a pop's not bad.
0: No, not bad at all. Where specifically?
1: I believe it's the north parking lot, I think is what they said.
0: Wow, okay.
1: There's some grass.

0: with it. You can set up a blanket and whatnot if you want.
1: Okay.
0: Yeah.
1: Fair enough.
0: Luigi Mangione has pleaded guilty to federal charges in the 2024 killing of UnitedHealthcare CEO Brian Thompson in Manhattan. Federal prosecutors charged the 28-year-old with two stalking-related counts resulting in death, charges that carry a maximum sentence of life in prison. His sentencing is scheduled for September 18th.
2: The guilty plea makes sense since he pointed a gun at the man, shot it several times, and killed him. Yeah, that's how that goes. I mean, you know.
0: Fleetwood Mac's 1977 album Rumours will be the subject of a new book in celebration of its 50th anniversary in 2027. The book titled Fleetwood Mac and Rumours, 50 Years, will explore the band's evolution before the making of Rumours, track-by-track insights in the band's legacy. The book will also cover topics such as the tour to support Rumours, album artwork, reissues, and individual band members.
2: Might also delve into the drama. They put the diss sucks into dysfunction for bands. I've often said Fleetwood Mac lapped the field. Every band has dysfunction, but when you add to like fame and fortune and drug abuse and jealousy, then add actual divorce,
3: yeah,
2: and infidelity. Inside the room. Yeah. It's like, wow, the call is coming from inside the house for Fleetwood Mac.
3: Oh, boy.
2: No other band that I can think of comes close. And along the way, made a pretty darn good record.
0: Yeah, they did.
2: Go figure.
0: Yeah, true. They're an unbelievable story. Should be a good read. I don't know anyone that lives in an HOA that doesn't get frustrated on some level. This homeowner was getting fined for a dead bush, so she came up with a creative fix.
4: They keep charging me $45 for this bush. We're going to fix it today. It's not dead no more, Becky. They're gonna be like, how did it get green? I don't know, but it's green today.
3: There we go.
0: Oh,
2: man,
0: Becky.
2: Becky catching a stray.
4: It's not dead no more, Becky.
2: Becky.
0: I think she probably earned it.
2: And yeah. I like the it's not dead no more. Jeez.
3: Oh, boy.
0: Gotta work in as many, double negatives as possible.
4: It's not dead no more, Becky.
2: Hey, what's Becky up to? Oh, you know, she's probably just walking around bitching about people's shrubs.
3: Yup.
0: Yeah.
2: Good old Becky.
0: Becky.
2: Let's talk sports, shall we? Minnesota Twins. Guys, we're running out of time. 500 after dropping a game to the Phillies where we had a 5-0 lead. Not a 5-0 lead in the first inning. We had a 5-0 lead in the sixth inning and lost this bad boy 7-5.
0: Man.
2: That's rough. Dean Kramer looked solid until he didn't. Bullpen did not do their job. The Twins are limping to the end of the month, apparently. It's getting a little, it's not dark yet, but it's getting there.
0: It's only not dark because the division is so terrible.
2: Cubs and Cardinals over the weekend at Wrigley Field, quite a rivalry. Joshua Baez, a gentleman who was called up from AAA and had his first ever Major League Baseball game Saturday afternoon, Wrigley Field. He's right. Playing for the visiting St. Louis Cardinals.
0: All right.
2: And he became the first player in Major League Baseball history to not just home run in his first at bat on the first pitch.
3: Whoa.
2: That's happened 32 other times. He was the 33rd player to do that. But then he hit a home run in his second at bat, and then he hit a home run in his third at bat. And nobody in a game played since the Civil War, nobody's ever done that.
0: That's
2: three home runs in his Major League debut. Nice job, dude.
0: Mind-blowing,
2: for sure.
0: That's mind-boggling.
2: The Minnesota Vikings had their first preseason game Saturday against the New York Giants at MetLife Stadium. Kyler Murray opened the game with the opening series. 10 plays he handed the ball off 7 times. He completed 2 of 3 passes for 10 yards. They went down, scored a field goal. J.J. McCarthy is now locked into a battle with Carson Wentz for the backup job.
3: Yeah.
2: Ooh, 9. Things not going according to plan for sure. Jamal Adams is out. A right knee injury suffered in the game will put him out for the season. A recent signee came over from the Raiders. That's a tough one.
0: That sucks.
2: a great player for this defense. Flores loves to put guys, hybrid players, safety linebacker, linebacker safety, and Jamal Adams, they were high hopes for him to fit in. That's too bad. Olivia Miles led the Lynx to a win in Vegas over the Aces. 23 points, 8 assists. She continues to make a strong case for not just Rookie of the Year, because that is over.
1: Yeah.
2: Right. That is a done deal. Mm-hmm. I would bet the house that she will be the Rookie of the Year. She is very much in the MVP conversation. Now, Asia Wilson still statistically is ahead of her. That's the best player in the league. And I can't imagine they're going to give the Rook the MVP, but she's making a very strong case. I'm sure she'll finish in the top three in votes. A tremendous season continues to roll along. For all of the talk about the WNBA right now, and it's going all over left, front, and center, and everybody's all excited about the rivalries between Caitlin and Angel Reese and what's going on with Sophie Cunningham. As Lynx fans, we get to say, who cares?
1: Yeah.
2: We have the best team.
1: Just keep winning.
2: So you know what we do? We focus on actual basketball here.
0: Yeah.
2: Because that's how they roll.
1: Nice.
2: On this day in 1977, the greatest player in Premier League history, Thierry Henry, was born. Happy birthday, 49 years old, to the greatest of them all in a suburb in Paris. Man, I saw that man play in person a lot of times for Arsenal at the old Highbury, and boy, every one of those games is pretty special. Tremendous, tremendous. Woodbury, good morning, Woodbury.
1: Hello, Woodbury.
2: Mixtape, Woodbury, it's Monday, so the Monday morning mixtape. Now, we could use some of your submissions and suggestions on the Luther Westside Volkswagen talking text line, 651-989-ROCK, a Monday morning mixtape of songs that drop a city name. Load it up.

0: Gorman in the Morning, Minnesota's 92 KQRS. All right, we're talking about a Monday morning mixtape. Songs that have a city shout out. It's the way we're positioning this one.
1: Correct.
0: 651-989 Rock. What do we got on that text line?
2: Our buddy Hummus Bob jumped in. He's kind of bending the rules a little bit, but for Prince, we'll allow it.
0: Yeah, man, we'll give it.
2: Yeah.
0: We'll allow it.
3: Yeah.
2: I mean, it's a place, maybe not necessarily a city, but it's a place here.
0: Sure, man.
3: I mean, Uptown has a very distinct feel.
0: It certainly does.
3: For a long time. Yeah.
0: Very true.
2: Yes, indeed. We got one for Johnny Cash from John in Bloomington. How about Johnny Cash? I've been everywhere.
4: I've been to Reno, Chicago, Fargo, Minnesota, Boston,

0: Man, if your town's not in that song, your town sucks.
1: Right.
0: That's all I can say. Dude rattles off a couple hundred in there, if I'm not mistaken.
2: Talk about catching strays.
0: Hey, man, listen, if you weren't enough to get on Johnny Cash's radar, you got to work harder. So that's the lesson
1: that's
0: I learned
1: accurate.
0: From that one.
2: That is? All right, that's what you're taking from it?
0: Yeah, of course.
1: Okay. And I think on that note, Johnny Cash showing some love for St. Paul.
3: I met her accidentally in St. Paul, Minnesota.
1: It's there a song, go. Big River.
0: There you go.
1: Hi.
2: Yeah, that one came in from Serpico. Solid contribution.
0: Damn straight it did. All right, hit us up, 651-989-ROCK. We're loading that bad boy up in the final hour. We will give you side A. We will give you side B. That's how we roll around here. Anybody ever drop an insult your way and you didn't even realize it was an insult until a few minutes passed? Come on. What are some good... Well, I like a time release insult, you know? Slow burn insult. Let's think about a few. We got a few to share with you. We'll get to that in about 5 minutes and two songs.
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24: A couple of places we're looking at some brake lights. 35E southbound between Randolph Avenue and Shepherd Road. Construction in that area. Also have a stalled vehicle on the right shoulder. 35W northbound at 26th Street right as you're headed into downtown. And then Highway 52 northbound between the Lafayette Freeway Bridge and 94. And that's your traffic on KQ.
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24: 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A good day to play hooky. We're going to top out at 83. Plenty of sun. We do have an okay chance of seeing some rain overnight into tomorrow morning. High of 78 tomorrow. Minneapolis, St. Paul, sun's up. We're at 64.
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0: Gorman in the Morning, Minnesota's 92 KQRS. Ever been insulted? Have you ever had anybody say something to you that it took you a moment and then you realized, hey, wait a minute. That was an insult. I have been accosted.
1: Yes.
0: Yeah, those are good time. I like time release insults.
1: Sure.
0: Takes a minute. And there's a few good ones. It's like every time I see any of these, I'm like, I got to remember these. There's one to me that stands out ahead of the pack.
1: Okay.
0: But for right now, I like this one. I refuse to have a battle of wits with an unarmed opponent.
1: Yeah.
0: That one doesn't take too long to realize, but it's a good one.
1: Uh-huh.
0: It's a good one.
1: Nailed it.
0: I expect nothing from you, but you still manage to disappoint me. Sure.
2: Wow. That one's strong.
0: Come on, that's pretty strong. My dad didn't have insults like that, but he would just say weird things, and it would take you a hot second. Just like he'd say things like, find a chair and use it. Instead of saying sit down.
1: Sit down.
2: Right.
0: Yeah. Or the other one he loved to do, he'd say, come here. And you'd lean in. And you know how you can, what do you call it, a thump or a thwack when you put
2: a
0: fingertip to your thumb and release it so it like smacks somebody?
1: Yeah.
0: What do you call that?
1: I call it flicking.
0: Flicking. Yeah. You flick somebody. He would flick your chin, not hard, just flick you a little bit and go, you earned that. It's just a weird one, but anyway, back to the insults, though. Some good ones.
2: Oh God, I like you're the first person I've known who has actually met their full potential.
1: That's not bad.
0: It's not, you know, because that the reason I like that one. It sounds like you're giving someone a compliment, but no.
1: Sure.
0: No, you're taking it away. You're saying like, here, look at this burrito, and then you whisk it away before they can get a bite. I'm just hungry. I think that's what it is. How about you possess a mind completely unbroken by the burden of original thought?
1: Hey.
0: See, a little wordy, but yeah.
1: But poisonous.
0: Very poisonous. I'd agree with you, but then we'd both be wrong.
1: Oh, I like that
0: one. I've used that one.
2: Have you really?
0: Yeah.
1: Yeah.
0: Right. I mean, in so many, but like, you never take my side. Well, I could, but then we'd both be wrong. Like, that's how that one comes up. I don't see life as a quest of taking sides. It's more just like, this is what I think. That's what you think. Like, oftentimes I say there's no wrong answer, but some answers are more right than others. That's all.
2: You remind me that evolution is a process, not a promise.
0: Sure it is.
2: Wow.
0: Yeah.
2: Oh, that one's harsh.
0: These are good. It's good. 651-989-ROCK is the Luther Westside Volkswagen Talk and Text Line. Have you got an old standby? You got one you're always willing to whip out there and throw it somewhere? You ever been on the receiving end of any great sort of, I call them time release insults. It takes you a second.
1: Sure.
0: It takes you a beat to go, hey, wait a minute, what'd you just call me? It's a good one. Let us know if you got any up your sleeve. We'll show you. I'll give you my favorite one after this.

0: Gorman in the Morning, Minnesota's 92 KQRS. We're talking about some great insults that take a moment. But before we dive in, I want to share one quick thing. I just got a text from a childhood friend, Butchie Connor, saying happy birthday. Today's my birthday.
1: Happy birthday.
0: And I've gotten a lot of texts this morning, but I just saw one from Butchie Connor. Great story about our birthdays. Mine is August 17th, and his was August 20th. And for several summers in a row, we would have our joint birthday party at the pool.
1: Oh, nice.
0: We went to the same community pool. And every year, on the 18th or 19th, one of the days in between our two, we'd have the big pizza party at the pool, the two of us. And so we always knew, oh, I'm the 17th, he's the 20th. When he and his family were preparing to take a trip to Ireland in 1977, the summer that he was about to turn 12, they had to get passports for all the kids.
1: Yeah.
0: And his parents pulled out the birth certificate, and he had been born at 1201 on August 21st.
1: What?
0: And they celebrated his birthday on the wrong day for 12 years.
2: Wow.
0: So imagine being 12.
2: Wow.
0: We all have that number. Our birth date number, 17 is my number. That,
1: yeah,
0: whatever
1: yeah.
0: your birthday is, that number means a lot to you.
2: Right.
0: He was 12, and suddenly 20 became 21.
1: Man.
0: Can you imagine? And they have a big family, a lot of kids. I don't know. She was in labor a lot. They pulled out his birth certificate and had no idea. They looked at it and they were like, wait, what the hell? Time of birth, 1201. Pretty great stuff.
1: She was in labor a lot.
0: Yeah, you know, like, things get cloudy.
3: I never would have never thought of that.
0: Yeah. It's just, I always think, like, if you told me at 12, no, I'm sorry, you were born the 18th, I would have been like, no, I don't care, I'm not changing.
4: Yeah, no. I think
0: insane.
4: You'd be well within your right.
0: Totally nuts. Luther, Westside Volkswagen Talking Text Line. We got some good slow burn insults here.
4: Wally says, you seem very committed to your current level of understanding.
1: Hey.
0: I like it.
1: Okay.
0: That's a good one. Well done, Wally.
4: Wendy says, one of my faves, if they called you a wit, they'd be half right.
1: Oh.
0: Okay. And all right. That's working.
1: Dad joke in there, too.
0: Yeah.
4: Uh-huh. And Gonzo says her aunt said this to her son once. If you had a brain, you'd sit down. If you had a brain, you'd sit down and play with it.
0: Wow. Man. All right.
1: Shoot. Wonder how old that kid was when he heard that.
0: Mm.
1: That's a little intense.
0: My personal favorite, I've used this on occasion and I always forget, but I'm glad to be reminded. I'd explain it to you more slowly, but I don't think speed is the problem.
1: Mm. Uh-huh.
0: I like that one a lot. Always
4: yeah.
0: like that one.
4: Yeah, yeah.
0: Anything else you got for us?
4: Let's see here. Wally sent in a bunch. Another one is you have a unique way of contributing without adding much.
1: There okay.
0: Yeah. All right. All right. I like it.
4: And last one, wisdom has been chasing you, but you've always been faster.
0: Oh, sure. That works.
4: Yeah.
0: That's always a good one.
4: Mm.
0: Fair enough.
4: Yeah, that's what I got.
0: All right. Keep them coming. I like these. I got to, and I need to, I got to remember these. I got to keep these on hand.
1: Yeah, that's always the problem.
0: Because instead, what I usually do is, what do you think about? You stupid. And then I just cuss people out. And then I'm thinking, I could have done something wittier than that. I don't actually cuss people out. Just like the
4: no,
0: idea.
4: Yeah.
0: Nah. Not to their face in traffic,
4: no,
0: sure.
4: After.
0: That's
4: after.
0: How that
1: yeah.
0: goes. All right, we gotta look forward to some headlines. Give us 5 minutes and a couple of songs.
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4: 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We're so proud of what we've built here at 92 KQRS, a complete rock destination built specifically for Minnesota, which just means we'll still sound great when it's 30 below, I guess. Hey, it's Paul Fletcher. We're so proud of what we've built here at 92 KQRS, a complete rock destination built specifically for Minnesota, which just means we'll still sound great when it's 30 below, I guess. We've made some changes here at 92 KQRS, and I'm one of them. Hey, it's Paul Fletcher, and I care about Minnesota, and I care about music. 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We've made some changes here at 92 KQRS, and I'm one of them. Hey, it's Paul Fletcher, and I care about Minnesota, and I care about music. 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
4: 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Hey, it's Paul Fletcher. We're so proud of what we've built here at 92 KQRS, a complete rock destination built specifically for Minnesota, which just means we'll still sound great when it's 30 below, I guess. Hey, it's Paul Fletcher. We're so proud of what we've built here at 92 KQRS, a complete rock destination built specifically for Minnesota, which just means we'll still sound great when it's 30 below, I guess. We've made some changes here at 92 KQRS, and I'm one of them. Hey, it's Paul Fletcher, and I care about Minnesota, and I care about music. With me, you'll get both of plenty of them on 92 KQRS. Hey, it's Paul Fletcher. We're so proud of what we've built here at 92 KQRS, a complete rock destination built specifically for Minnesota, which just means we'll still sound great when it's 30 below, I guess.
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0: Gorman in the Morning, Minnesota's 92 KQRS. Good Monday morning. It is August the 17th. Paul Fletcher, I'm feeling Minnesota, so why don't we get into some headlines?
1: Forecasters have released their latest El Nino update and think Minnesota is pretty locked into a super El Nino. They put the latest probability.

0: I'm sure you can do it in the mud.
1: It's just not the same, though.
0: No, it's definitely not.
1: It's a drag.
0: A homeless man in Oregon, Kenneth Voiles, is suing a business owner for $10 million after he broke into his business and got shot. Here is the owner, James Grant.
2: That's where it went right through my brain, that he is ready to attack me and stop me. When he picked up the bolt cutter and raised it and was starting to come at me. I was lucky I could run about 15 feet, grab my gun. He started coming at me this way. I told him multiple times, 3 to 4, maybe 5 times to get on the ground. So I finally had to shoot. I only shot him when he was standing looking at me, ready to come at me. And then I just let him go because I just wanted it to be over.
0: Wow.
3: That's nuts.
1: A Fiona Apple fan. Well, yeah. She had that album, Fetch the Bolt Cutters.
3: Oh, she did.
1: You know.
3: Yeah.
1: When someone picks up the bolt cutters and there's no bolts to be cut, then yeah, I would imagine that's a threatening move.
3: Mm-hmm.
1: Yeah.
0: Yeah, a little bit.
1: Yee.
0: Hayden Panettiere has passed away at the age of 36. She rose to fame as the star of NBC's Heroes before earning critical acclaim as Juliet Barnes on Nashville. Earlier this year, she released her memoir, This Is Me, A Reckoning, detailing her battles with addiction, postpartum depression, and life as a child star. She leaves behind an 11-year-old daughter. No signs of foul play, according to officials, but also no cause of death has been released.
1: Man, that's just
3: a tough one.
1: It's really sad story.
3: Yeah.
1: A woman who, from a very young age, was put through the ringer. And, you know, she lived in Greenville, South Carolina, apparently. That's where she was found, at her place she was living there. I don't know anything other than just what a sad story. I mean, that's so young for anybody. But, yeah, the stuff when her book came out, I remember reading about that book. And there was, you know, there's been sexual harassment and domestic violence, boyfriend, all kinds of just more drama than anybody should have in 3 lifetimes. So, man, that's really sad.
0: It really is. Two American Airlines jets with the exact same call signs were headed right towards each other while flying over Phoenix. Luckily, air traffic control did what they did, stayed calm, and kept everyone safe.
4: American 2482, if you're up, radar contact, maintain 9000.
5: We checked in, but yeah, maintain 9000, American 2482.
6: I think someone just took that for us, but American 2482, we are 6000, climbing 9000.
4: If you're on the arrival on the Eagle, you know what? Somebody else has your American 2482 on the arrival. I need you to maintain 10000. Is your company same call sign out of 1800 descending to 10000? I've been working air traffic for 25 years. I've never seen two aircraft pretty much merge with the same call sign. That's pretty incredible. Could have been disastrous, but I'm glad it all worked out.
1: Jeez.
0: Good Lord.
1: That's a little confusing.
3: Yeah, I get irritated when there are too many Steves in my life, but
1: right.
3: This is an actual problem.
1: Yeah.
3: Damn.
1: Yeah, that's a lot. And I'm with you. And there's a ton of Steves in my life.
3: No kidding.
1: Yeah, I got a ton of them.
0: You have a ton of Steves just in your own head.
1: And I would love for there to be fewer, but it's just, you know what? We've all been dealt the cards we have. We got to play them the best we can.
0: That's right. That's what I got.
1: Well, I got bad news for the Minnesota Twins. They're now 500. Yesterday started off with so much promise, a 5-0 lead to the Philadelphia Phillies. All for naught as the Phillies came storming back 7 runs in the final 3 innings. 7-5 loss at Target Field. 5 games below 500. That's where the Twins find themselves right now. Thankfully, we're done with the Phillies. I think we're done with the National League, as the National League's been walking all over us all season long. It would certainly be a great time right now for the Twins to, you know, kind of snap out of it. However, sadly, the Atlanta Braves are in town. They also are in the National League. And last I checked, they're pretty darn good this year, because they're good every year, and that could be a problem.
3: The Twins are just being courteous, and so we can stop caring about them before football starts.
0: Yeah, that's very thoughtful.
3: We don't have space in our brain.
0: Yeah, that's thoughtful.
1: Speaking of the National League, oh, by the way, the Braves are 74-50, in case you're wondering. Speaking of the National League, the Cardinals and the Cubs, bitter rivals for as long as anybody can remember, played a series over the weekend in Chicago. St. Louis Cardinal rookie Joshua Baez, on Saturday, called up from AAA the night before, his first ever appearance in the major leagues, on the road in Wrigley Field. So, okay, right there, your first ever major league game, you're at Wrigley Field. That's pretty cool.
3: Very

0: cool.
1: And on his first at bat, he swung the bat at the very first pitch he ever saw, and he hit that ball out of the park. One pitch, one base hit.
2: Welcome.
1: Four bag home run. Nice job, dude.
3: That's how you
1: And then a few innings later, he came up and did it again. And a few innings later, he came up and did it again.
3: Wow.
1: Three at bats, three home runs in his Major League debut.
3: And this has never happened before, right?
1: In the history of Major League Baseball, which dates back to the year 806 BC.
0: Wow.
3: Oh, wow.
1: It's the longest lasting sport we have. No one's ever done that. So, Joshua Baez, nice job, dude.
3: Yeah.
1: Really incredible. The Minnesota Wild, in their contract talks with Quinn Hughes, issued the following statement. Okay.
3: It's all going to be fine.
1: Let's get that done, fellas. Minnesota Vikings played a preseason football game, which is my way of saying they had a scrimmage against another franchise, the New York Giants. Kyler Murray played the opening series of downs, 10 plays, 7 handoffs. He went 2 of 3 passing the ball for 10 yards total. Moved the team upfield. They settled for a field goal. J.J. McCarthy, 4 for 7 for 34 yards in 3 offensive drives, all of which ended in punts. J.J. and Carson Wentz are locked into battle for the backup position right now. Carson Wentz, who last time we saw him was being carried off a field with like 13 injuries.
0: Yeah.
1: I mean, he just had the snot kicked out of him all last season.
3: Ooh, yeah, he did.
1: And yet there he is still fighting for a spot as the backup. That's a pretty precipitous fall for old JJ from last season's promise to where he is right now. Minnesota Lynx, speaking of promise, man, that's a good basketball team. Still the best team in the league by record and still the best team in the league by just the eye test. They beat the Aces in Las Vegas Saturday night at 92-87. Olivia Miles, 23 points and 8 assists. She is your rookie of the year. She's a top 4 finalist for MVP this season as well. I'm looking very forward to the playoffs so the Lynx can get off the schneid and finally get that title back where it belongs.
0: Hell yeah.
1: On this day, 18 years ago, 2008, Michael Phelps became the first person to win 8 gold medals at a single Olympic Games.
0: Hey.
3: Yeah.
0: Attaboy.
1: 8 gold medals at the Beijing Olympics. By the way, he has the most ever in Olympic history. Of all the athletes, winter or summer, Michael Phelps has the most medals, 28.
0: Oof.
1: Think about that for a hot minute. By the way, 23 of those are gold, 2 silver, 2 bronze. It's completely insane.
0: My neck hurts just thinking about him.
3: Yeah, trying to hold them up.
1: That's 10 more than the Soviet gymnast who's in second place.
0: Huh.
1: Like, you're feeling good if you get 18 medals, and then there's a guy with 28. That's completely bonkers.
3: He had a really good shaver.
1: He had a lot going for him. That is a guy that was born to swim. Did you ever see the breakdown of the way, just the wingspan, but everything else about his physique?
3: Oh, really?
1: It's there. If somebody hadn't just dropped him in the water at an early age, it might have been one of the most, how did we miss this, experiences in sporting history?
3: Huh.
1: Like, every element of his body, it seemed like he was built in a lab to be swimming. Kind of crazy.
3: That'll explain 28 medals.
1: Richfield. Good morning, Richfield.
3: Oh, that's a great spot, Richfield.
1: Don't let the boom scare you. Good people down there in Richfield. Hey, we got a Monday morning mixtape. Last call if you want to get a song on the mixtape, 651-989-ROCK. We are looking for songs that give a shout-out, city shout-outs in the lyrics. Let us know.

0: Gorman in the Morning, Minnesota's 92 KQRS Monday Morning Mixtape. Songs that give a shout out to cities is the theme of today's Monday Morning Mixtape. It was your last call to get a few on there on the Luther Westside Volkswagen Talk and Text Line.
1: One, actually, before we jump to that, I've got one that just popped into my head.
0: Okay.
1: How about Weird Al Yankovic, the biggest ball of twine in Minnesota?
2: You

0: I love that he even says biggest ball of twine in Minnesota.
1: Sure, oh, I felt insulted right there. I'm like, no, come on, he even has to shout it out.
0: No, I mean, Weird Al's feeling it.
2: I heard Fargo as a city name. Does he name a town in Minnesota, or does he just go with the state?
0: Not that I could find.
1: I think it's just Fargo. But for the record, that ball is in Darwin, Minnesota.
2: Thank you. That was there my next go. Question. I couldn't remember.
0: Wild Hooch in Bloomington says Omaha from the Counting Crows.

0: There's a song on, I believe, the Counting Crows' fourth album called Holiday in Spain, largely written because the rest of the band, that song Omaha, which is from the first album, August and Everything After, which was a huge record.
1: Yep.
0: It got all the love you could imagine in Omaha.
2: Oh,
0: radio stations playing it like crazy. People there love it. And the other guys in the band, after a while, told Adam Dirtz, like, dude, if you're going to like make us the most popular band everywhere on earth, could you have picked somewhere better than Omaha? And so he wrote a song called Holiday in Spain on the fourth album. And he was like, yeah, I was just like, well, because they got all these invites, like, come get a key to the city of Omaha. Yeah, come stay here in Omaha. And he's like, let's try the whole country of Spain. I don't know if it worked as well.
1: Yeah, but hey, man. Still out on that one.
0: Credit for the effort. If you got any other thoughts, songs you wanna add, feel free.
1: Wally says Pink Pony Club, which mentions West Hollywood from Chapel Roan. I like that one a lot.
0: Okay.
2: Is that officially a city or is that just a neighborhood? We'll still allow it. Is West Hollywood its own city?
0: I believe West Hollywood is a neighborhood.
2: Okay.
0: I don't know that it's got its own, situation happening.
1: Yeah, I still dig it, though.
0: Yeah.
1: It's good.
0: Okay, I mean, Pink's Hot Dogs. I mean, not Pink's, the Tale of the Pup is there. Another fine hot dog establishment. There's a lot of great places in West Hollywood, but Tale of the Pup. Come on, man. Get yourself a righteous hot dog right there. All right, hey, check this out. I would imagine most of us are familiar with the getting to know videos on social media. Brian Clapper, the gentleman behind those, very funny, very informative for people who are new in town, like this guy.
2: Even for people who are old in town,
0: yeah, that's
2: I learned
0: right.
2: a lot of stuff from these videos.
0: Really good videos. Brian's going to stop by. That's good news. We'll kick it off with him in about 5 minutes and two songs.
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0: Hey, it's Steve Gorman, and you can catch Gorman in the Morning with Fletcher and Ryder for moments like this. I like a lot of David Bowie stories, and one of my favorites, he was in his hotel and he heard from the room above him somebody with an electric guitar trying to teach himself to play this riff on Rebel Rebel. 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
2: What? 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
0: yes.
2: McEnroe?
0: Wow. 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
2: Hey, couple of things to watch out for. Crash on the right shoulder in Spring Lake Park. That's going to be Central Avenue southbound as you're coming up on 85th Avenue. Also, some stop-and-go traffic on the Lafayette Freeway. Highway 52 northbound between Plato Boulevard and 94. And a reminder, because this just went into effect today, Cedar Avenue, 77 northbound, the off-ramp to Diffley Road. That's going to be closed until 7 o'clock tonight. And that's your traffic on KQ.
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2: 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Pretty good day to skip work. High of 83, plenty of sun. We do have a chance at some rain moving in overnight that'll stick around till tomorrow morning. It's kind of a small chance, though, topping out at 78 tomorrow. Minneapolis, St. Paul, sun and 64.
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0: Gorman in the Morning, Minnesota's 92 KQRS. Brian Clapper is in studio with us this morning. The Get to Know Fill in the Blank videos. Also host of the Being Minnesotan podcast. Brian, good morning, sir.
1: Thanks for having me. I'm excited to be here. I'm sorry you couldn't book somebody more famous.
0: Well, we tried. It's amazing how hard we tried.
2: Everybody was busy today.
1: Yeah, specifically today.
0: No, we said, let's get that getting to know you guy.
1: Yeah,
0: come
1: happy
0: on.
1: Birthday. Your friends should have gotten you a stripper instead of me.
0: Well, back in the day, maybe. Yeah. That horse left the barn a long time ago. You're the Minnesota hype man. Let's start at the beginning. Where did the idea come from, and what was your first get to know video?
1: My first get to know video actually was it was about a year and a half ago. I did Maple Grove first.
0: Yep,
3: shout out Maple Grove.
0: Yeah.
1: but right before that, I had said, you know, I've been marketing myself like every other real estate agent does for like a decade.
0: Right.
1: And so in January of last year, I thought, you know what, I'm either going to do it the way I want, or I'm going to get out of the business altogether and do something else.
0: Okay.
1: Right.
0: Yeah.
1: So at the time, there was talk about, you know, maybe Canada should become the 51st state.
0: Right.
1: And
0: sure.
1: Then somebody in the Green Party in Canada said, why don't we annex California, Oregon, and Washington instead? And I said, wait a minute. We have to be in this conversation because Minnesota is the most Canadian state.
4: Yeah. Okay.
1: If anybody's going to join Canada, it should be us.
0: Yeah.
1: And so I made kind of a quirky little funny video about why Minnesota would be a good purchase for Canada.
0: Right,
1: and I got, you know, 4 million views and kind of went viral. And I said, okay, there's something there.
0: Yeah.
1: If I can be myself, be my sarcastic Gen X self.
0: Right.
1: And make videos about it, maybe people will notice. And it went really well. I had, you know, 25 million views last year of all of my videos.
0: That's fantastic.
1: Totally changed my business.
0: Yeah. Excellent. Well, very well done. So you're a Minnesota native. What part of the state did you grow up in?
1: I grew up in Shoreview.
0: Okay.
1: So just north of St. Paul.
0: Yeah.
1: Moved overseas when I was 13. Came back for college in North Dakota and then ended up in northern Minnesota and then southern Minnesota.
0: Okay.
1: Bounced around in Michigan and Indiana. And then my wife and I in 2013, 14, decided we got to get back to Minnesota if we're going to have kids. We're not going to raise them anywhere other than Minnesota.
0: Right. As most Minnesotans do.
1: Yeah.
0: Yeah. Yep. All right. So so as a teenager, living abroad, parents' job brought you to Europe.
1: Yep.
0: And you were in the UK and Belgium. Which one did you prefer?
1: I thought that the people were a lot nicer in the UK.
0: Okay.
1: But being in Brussels as a kid was kind of cool because you were close to Amsterdam, you were close to Paris, you could get on the train and go pretty much anywhere.
0: Yeah.
1: Yeah.
0: That's kind of cool. The old teenage kid in Europe experience, I would imagine, for that very reason.
3: Teenage kid in the red district.
0: You can get to a lot. You can get to a lot of places in a hurry.
1: Yeah, you can get in trouble in a whole bunch of different countries really quickly.
0: Yeah, very nice. So you came back for college. Where'd you go to school?
1: North Dakota State.
0: Yeah, there you go.
1: Because I did not want to challenge myself at all. I figured I was in elite private schools in Europe.
0: Uh-huh.
1: For college, I'm going to take it easy and went to NDSU.
0: And did it go according to plan?
1: Yes, I took it very easy.
0: Took it very easy? Graduated with honors?
1: Something. Applied narcotics degree.
0: Nice. Yeah, boy.
1: Yeah.
0: Making it happen. Let's talk about the podcast, Being Minnesotan, a pod show celebrating Minnesota. The first episode is up. As it is online right now, and you're doing this with Emmeline Childs.
1: Yep.
0: So this is obviously just one is available. So the first episode, for those who haven't heard it, what are you diving into?
1: Yeah, we talked about birth and beginnings in the first episode just because it seemed natural for the first episode.
0: Right.
1: But we're really trying to, you know, have a theme for each episode. So in this sort of vein of This American Life or Radiolab, those kind of radio shows where each episode has a central theme, we've got that, but they're all sort of anchored in Minnesota.
0: Right.
1: So the first one was birth and beginnings. We're working on one now that will be sort of based around folk. So folklore, folk art, folk music.
0: Okay.
1: We're going to be making some seed art with State Auditor Julie Blaha.
4: Oh, nice.
0: All right.
1: Yeah. That'll be kind of the central part of the episode. But
0: nice.
1: It should be fun. You know, nothing is perfect right off the bat. We know that.
0: Of course.
1: But we have a goal of making it something really great. And Emmeline's a great partner for that.
0: Brian Clapper is in studio with us on Gorman in the Morning. Growing up, spending a few years in the UK, Brits have a great sort of self-awareness. Very funny people, but they know why they're funny, and they know why they're interesting to other people. There's a very, just a real, and I feel the same way about Minnesotans. I think Minnesotans are very, as much as, you know, very, very Minnesota-centric, but in a self-aware way.
1: Yes, absolutely. Yep. If you look at, you know, classic British humor like Monty Python, there's not that much of a difference between that and sort of the self-aware humor of somebody like Garrison Keillor, where it's a little bit sarcastic, a little bit dry, you know, not over the top, not relying on too much physical humor, but just being, you know, dry and witty.
0: So you were here until, what, 13 before you left. Was that long enough to be a long-suffering Vikings fan already at the age of 13?
1: Not, you know what, I was not really a Vikings fan when I moved overseas.
0: Oh, really?
1: I got to be more of a football fan in college because I went to NDSU, which has a great football program.
2: Unavoidable.
1: Yeah, great tradition even back in the 90s. But to be totally honest, you know, I was hoping you weren't going to ask about sports too much, only because in our household, my wife is the actual sports fan. I cannot sit still long enough to go through a full football game.
0: Got it.
1: Yeah.
0: Well, few people can, to be fair. Yeah. I mean, they do stretch.
1: So I look forward to every year. There's one point in the season where the Vikings are so bad, I can say I'm giving up on them for the entire season.
0: Right.
1: Now I don't have to pretend to be a football fan for the rest of the year.
0: Attaboy.
1: Yeah.
0: That's pretty nice. I have a very... I associate the Vikings with Brussels, of all places in the world. Sadly, the 1998 Vikings, the greatest team that never was, a champion, that is, when they lost to the Falcons in the overtime game, I watched that in Brussels at an Irish pub.
2: How about that?
0: Just had and was cheering for the Vikings the whole time.
1: Was it by any chance Flanagan's Irish pub?
0: It probably was.
1: Right by Gar Central.
0: Okay, sure. Not only that, was then not allowed to stay for the AFC Championship game, which followed because we made such a noise and we were being obnoxious Americans. So we had a good time that day.
2: Wow.
0: Yeah, they actually called the police on us.
1: Yeah.
0: There was a group, my group of people, all from Atlanta, and then a bunch of Vikings fans were there as well, although we were secretly cheering for the Vikings.
4: Yeah.
0: And our good-natured banter sounded to the Belgian ear like Americans going to fight each other, and that was never the case.
4: Oh.
0: But anyway, one thing led to another. It was all, you know.
2: Irish pub in Brussels, where I'm guessing they love soccer, and they kicked you out for being too noisy?
0: Yeah, sure.
2: That doesn't check out.
0: The gridiron is, it scares the average European. Yeah,
2: clearly.
0: You know, it's a tough thing. Brian Clapper's in the studio with us. To go back to the videos, getting to know, how many of those have you done so far?
1: I think I'm at 35.
0: Yeah, that's pretty happening. Yeah. And so, I mean, it's got to feel pretty good to realize, like, man, the greatest plan I ever had wasn't really a plan. The universe just tapped you and said, here we go.
1: I just stumbled into it, and it's turned out okay, and I've been really pleased with it, obviously.
0: Generally speaking, real estate world these days, are we bullish? Are we bearish? I mean...
1: It's tough.
0: Yeah.
1: It is still alive, but it's definitely crawling. You know, if something is priced right, it will still sell.
0: Yeah.
1: But it's not like the, let's say, you know, 2020, 2021, where you just put it on the market and it sells right away.
0: Boom.
1: Yeah. Yeah. Buyers are a lot pickier. They are counting every penny because interest rates are so high.
0: Mm-hmm.
1: And then this is going to get really, really boring if I get into the weeds too much. But in general, it's just a stricter, tougher market, but things are still selling.
0: Sure.
1: Yeah.
0: Good to know. Good to know. Growing up here, well, if you left when you were 13, you probably were maybe into music, but not going to a ton of concerts yet, I would imagine.
1: No. I think the first concert I could remember was Supergrass in Brussels. So I would have been 15.
0: That's a pretty good one.
2: That's a great show
1: to start with.
0: Yeah.
2: That's a great show.
0: Yeah. What was the venue? Do you remember?
1: I do not remember. It was somewhere in Scarbeck, which is a pretty dicey part of town.
0: Okay.
1: They were supposed to. The opener was supposed to be Presidents of the United States of America, which is why me and all of my friends wanted to go to this show.
0: Yeah,
1: and Supergrass was like our one British friend who was with us was really excited. And we're like, we don't really care about Supergrass.
0: Whatever. Yeah,
1: no. Presidents canceled; they were sick or something, and so it was just Supergrass, and they ended up being. It's a great show. They were a great live act.
0: Well, I mean, to be fair, get some 15-year-old boys going to their first concert. You really got to try hard for them not to like it.
1: Yeah.
0: You got to really suck.
2: Yeah.
0: For them not, you know, first time in there, you're the volume, you know, the buzz, the vibe, someone's, you know, the weed in the air, the whole thing. Yeah, it's pretty great.
1: Yeah. It was tough being, you know, 13, 14 years old in London because a lot of the concerts were kind of like inaccessible, right? We lived in the suburbs. We lived in Cobham.
0: Right.
1: My parents were not really comfortable with me going to like Brixton Academy for a show, right? So I had one friend whose parents would take him to all these great
0: shows.
1: Speaking
0: of Dicey.
1: Yeah. Take him to all these great shows, like, you know, early Smashing Pumpkins.
0: Okay.
1: That I could have seen live, and I wasn't allowed to go.
0: Right, right.
1: And then I finally was at a point where I thought I could talk my parents into letting me see Nirvana at Brixton. My friend was getting tickets, and then that was April of 1994.
4: Oh, no.
1: Jeez. The show had to be canceled, so I never got to see them live.
0: Yeah. I
2: didn't either.
0: But Brixton, that's one of those venues that's just, I mean, everybody's played there. It's been around forever.
1: Yep.
0: I've seen a bunch of great shows there myself. A lot going on, in musically for a lot. It's frustrating to be a kid in the burbs and know I'm so close to so many great shows.
1: Yep.
0: Like all the great shows. They're all there. That bit came around. You bounce back.
1: No, I mean, I wish I'd gotten to more concerts. I've been to a handful of great ones, but
0: right.
1: My wife and I never got into the mode of like, okay, this week we're seeing this person.
0: Yeah.
1: And you know, when we lived near Chicago, we were too far out to really go in to see shows. And now that we have kids, it's like, if we're gonna go to a concert, we don't want to go like we're just gonna go, you know, downtown and see something, because then we got to look at our watches and be like, okay, it's time to get home and
0: leave
1: the babysitter.
0: Yeah.
1: So now if we want to go to a concert, we travel out of state and we make it a vacation. So
0: nice.
4: That's
2: smart.
1: Yeah. So because then you're not worried about it. Like, you can be out on all night and partying. So we've seen Brandi Carlile at Red Rocks. We saw Foo Fighters at Mile High last year, or 2 years ago maybe at this point. I mean, so that has become our way of seeing shows now.
0: That's pretty cool.
2: That's a great plan.
0: How old are the kids?
1: 7 and 9.
0: Okay. Right around the corner. So you'll be able to drag them to some shows soon enough.
1: Yeah, hopefully.
0: Yeah. It happens. So what's the what's next on the getting to know? Can you spill? Can you divulge upon suburbs?
1: It's so hard to say, well, I'm going to do this town next, because until I get into the script and actually start writing it, I don't know if it's going to work out. We were up at the cabin this weekend, and I was thinking, okay, I should do something on Pequot Lakes, or I should do something on Nisswa, or I should do something on Brainerd.
0: Yeah.
1: And I started each one of those scripts and got about 10 words in, and I'm like, you know what, Nisswa's not funny. I can't write anything funny about it. So I gave up on it. So I would hate to say I'm going to do Oakdale next.
0: Got it.
1: And partway through a script and like, screw it, I can't do it.
0: It's not working. Yeah. Sure. Yeah. All right, we'll just all wait. We'll wait for the magic to strike.
1: Yeah, wait for inspiration to happen.
0: Don't force the muse,
2: yeah,
0: Brian.
2: That's right. Yeah.
0: And so, again, the podcast, Being Minnesotan, where can people find that?
1: BeingMN.com will lead you to all the places that have it.
0: Beautiful. Brian in MSP, BryanInMSP on Instagram. It's a pleasure to have you in, man. The videos are fantastic.
1: Thank you so much.
2: Really?
0: You got it. All right, cheers. Good to see you. We got a little bit of time left today, just enough for the last word.
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15: 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Hey, it's Paul Fletcher, and I care about Minnesota, and I care about music. 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
15: 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Hey, it's Paul Fletcher, and I care about Minnesota, and I care about music. With me, you'll get both of plenty of them on 92 KQRS. Hey, it's Paul Fletcher. We're so proud of what we've built here at 92 KQRS, a complete rock destination built specifically for Minnesota, which just means we'll still sound great when it's 30 below, I guess. Hey, it's Paul Fletcher. We're so proud of what we've built here at 92 KQRS, a complete rock destination built specifically for Minnesota, which just means we'll still sound great when it's 30 below, I guess. We've made some changes here at 92 KQRS, and I'm one of them. Hey, it's Paul Fletcher, and I care about Minnesota, and I care about music. With me, you'll get both of plenty of them on 92 KQRS. Hey, it's Paul Fletcher. 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We've made some changes here at 92 KQRS, and I'm one of them. Hey, it's Paul Fletcher, and I care about Minnesota, and I care about music. With me, you'll get both of plenty of them on 92 KQRS. Hey, it's Paul Fletcher. 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Hey, it's Paul Fletcher. 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

0: Gorman in the Morning, Minnesota's 92 KQRS. Today's last word, just a quick comment on the English language itself. Make no mistake, this is the simplest language for anyone who's trying to pick up a second language to learn. It's just so easy. We have so many easy-to-remember rules that guide somebody who's trying to learn English, such as, it's I before E, except after C.
1: Sure, really simple. Yeah.
0: Or when your foreign neighbor Keith receives 8 counterfeit beige sleighs from feisty caffeinated weightlifters.
2: Yeah.
0: Weird.
2: Except both times.
0: Okay, well, there's 12 examples of that not being true. But anyway, just for snits and giggles, as they say. Just remember, English is really weird. Just thought I'd mention that.
1: Absolutely. Yeah. I mean, you know,
0: nothing makes sense.
1: Teaching the last couple of years our kids, it's impossible.
0: It's impossible. So we're all doing the best we can.
1: Yeah.
0: So, because I hear myself say things all the time. I go, why did I say that? And I go, I'll just blame it on the language. Hey, tomorrow on the show, Stephen Hyden's coming by.
2: Hell yeah.
0: His new book, Is This It? It's a book about the Strokes. It's fantastic. And I don't know much about the Strokes, so it's all pretty fantastic for me. More about the impact of that first album and what we expected and what we got, et cetera, et cetera.
2: Okay.
0: And as all of his books do, it delves into cultural, you know, the context is more than just one band and one album. It's really, really good. And I'm going to be a part of a book launching event at the Turf Club. Stephen Hyden and I will have a conversation about the book. And everybody's welcome to come and join us there. It's going to be kind of cool. That's nice. In September. So anyway, he's going to stop by tomorrow, and we'll discuss that. Fletcher, what's coming up right now?
1: Commercial free just after 11:45. I've got two opportunities at that Darker Waves Flyway.
0: Okay.
1: Festival.
0: Yeah.
1: So listen for keywords. Also, you know what? Some jams in the 10 o'clock hour. I've got layover requests from last week I still have to hook up. So get to Jim Blossom's, found out about you. I got Soundgarden, Dexy's Midnight Runners, and more.
0: Fair enough. Sounds like a plan. Keep it right here on Minnesota's 92 KQRS.

Minnesota's 92 KQRS. Hey, Paul Fletcher. Let's keep Monday rolling along, friends. Giving a shout out to our friends in Huntington, Wisconsin. What a cozy little spot. I mean, it's literally cozy by definition. It's considered a hamlet. I had to look up what the hell that was. It's a small cluster residential area. It's too small to be a village or a town, so it's a hamlet.

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9: Gin Blossoms and the Replacements after KQ Weather from North State Mechanical Heating and Air. Your neighbor that knows heating and air. Sunny to partly cloudy today. A high of 85, currently 74. Partly cloudy tonight with a shower thunderstorm possible low around 63.
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Minnesota's 92 KQRS. Yeah, that's her. That's our Digit AI.

I watched an Apple TV movie called The Dink. It's actually about pickleball and tennis, not so much about anything else you might associate with The Dink. Anyway, the reason I bring it up is it's worth watching. It was pretty fun. Nice little comedy. It wasn't, you know, groundbreaking or anything like that, but it was solid. It had some really great music. Scotty McCreery, country artist, Marky Mark and the Funky Bunch, AWOL Nation, James Brown, all featured in it. The music was pretty standout, for sure. Not quite as standout as this. I mean, this is about as good as it gets.

We've got a new flyaway starting today. The Darker Waves Festival. Smashing Pumpkins, Simple Minds, who I just played a little bit ago. Bad Religion, Adam Ant, The Psychedelic Furs, Silver Sun Pickup, Soft Cell, and maybe Morrissey. Anyway, I've got two opportunities for you to score your way to that coming up around 11:30 and 1:30. 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
8: 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Hey, it's Paul Fletcher, and I care about Minnesota, and I care about music. 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
8: 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Hey, it's Paul Fletcher. 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We've made some changes here at 92 KQRS, and I'm one of them. 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With me, you'll get both of plenty of them on 92 KQRS. Hey, it's Paul Fletcher. 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Hey, it's Paul Fletcher. 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We're so proud of what we've built here at 92 KQRS, a complete rock destination built specifically for Minnesota, which just means we'll still sound great when it's 30 below, I guess. We've made some changes here at 92 KQRS, and I'm one of them. Hey, it's Paul Fletcher, and I care about Minnesota, and I care about music. With me, you'll get both of plenty of them on 92 KQRS. Hey, it's Paul Fletcher. We're so proud of what we've built here at 92 KQRS, a complete rock destination built specifically for Minnesota, which just means we'll still sound great when it's 30 below, I guess.
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Look, I hate mowing the lawn. I really, really hate it. Do you? Are you the same with me on this? Luther Westside Volkswagen talking text line 651-989-ROCK. Or is there another? What's your household chore that you absolutely hate doing? I'd love to hear. For me, it's mowing the lawn. However, yesterday's weather made it somewhat tolerable. By the time I did it, which was late morning, it was like 70, 73, something like that. It was pretty outstanding if you gotta mow the lawn.

Minnesota's 92 KQRS. I'm Paul Fletcher. You know, growing up here playing hockey in the great state of Minnesota, always loved the Anoka Tornadoes. Number one, because we always could beat them. I played for OMGHA, and we could always beat Anoka. But mostly just because the Tornadoes, the logo and that name was outstanding.

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12: 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Hey, it's Paul Fletcher, and I care about Minnesota, and I care about music. With me, you'll get both of plenty of them on 92 KQRS. We've made some changes here at 92 KQRS, and I'm one of them. Hey, it's Paul Fletcher, and I care about Minnesota, and I care about music. With me, you'll get both of plenty of them on 92 KQRS. Hey, it's Paul Fletcher. 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We've made some changes here at 92 KQRS, and I'm one of them. Hey, it's Paul Fletcher, and I care about Minnesota, and I care about music. With me, you'll get both of plenty of them on 92 KQRS. Hey, it's Paul Fletcher. We're so proud of what we've built here at 92 KQRS, a complete rock destination built specifically for Minnesota, which just means we'll still sound great when it's 30 below, I guess.
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6: 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Sunny to partly cloudy today, high of 85. Tonight, partly cloudy. Some showers, thunderstorms possible tonight, and a low of 63. Right now, sitting at 74.
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You know, I don't go deep on Tears for Fears, but the songs they released as singles were bangers, baby. Head over heels there. Minnesota's 92 KQRS. I'm Paul Fletcher. You know what sounds great right about now? Huntington Beach, California. You know what even sounds better? Huntington Beach, California in November. You want to go check out a really cool festival lineup? Listen for the text keyword. It's coming up a little over 9 minutes from right now. Welcome to the Jungle is next.

Look, Mondays often need Welcome to the Jungle. I don't make the rules. 92 KQRS. In this case, I kind of do, though, because I've got a text keyword that could send you to Huntington Beach, California for the Darker Waves Festival. Smashing Pumpkins, Simple Minds, Bad Religion, Adamant, The Psychedelic Furs, Soft Cell, Silver Sun, Pickups, and more, and possibly Morrissey as well. I mean, he's scheduled, but who knows if he actually shows up. We've got the ultimate getaway for two flights, three-night hotel stay, $200 in spending cash, VIP festival passes. Text the word SPACE to 95819. Again, SPACE to that number, 95819. Young teacher.

0: It's Lisa Miller with the KQ Rock Review for Monday, August 17th. Happy birthday, Steve Gorman. He once told me his mantra is life rewards action. Well, he has lived it. From his former gig as a drummer with the Black Crowes to sports talk radio host to author of his fascinating memoir, Life and Death of the Black Crowes, his current band, Howl Owl Howl, with Mike Mills of REM and Darius Rucker, and now host of KQ's Gorman in the Morning. So how did he end up in the Twin Cities? Well, his kids were grown up, and he and his wife were thinking, what next?
1: Didn't really know. And then this phone rang one day. And what about Minneapolis, a city I've always loved, a great music town forever, a great sports town. Do you want to come up and do a morning show? And it was just that offer of like, you know what? I think the universe is saying, hey, try one more place. Let's just see. We can always come back here. We can always go anywhere else. It really wasn't a lot of thought. It was like a don't think, just blank. Like, yeah, man, let's go. Let's see what happens. And so we're now over 3 years in and, you know, we're very happy here.
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9: 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Hey, it's Paul Fletcher, and I care about Minnesota, and I care about music. 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We've made some changes here at 92 KQRS, and I'm one of them. 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With me, you'll get both of plenty of them on 92 KQRS. 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Hey, it's Paul Fletcher, and I care about Minnesota, and I care about music. With me, you'll get both of plenty of them on 92 KQRS. 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

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Started with the Foo Fighters, continues now with Duran Duran's Rio. Throw this one out to my buddy Chris in Bloomington. I think he's got a dog named Rio. I'm not sure if it's named after the Duran Duran song or not, but here we go.

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just got going commercial free not too long ago, so that means you got a whole bunch of the world's best music. No stopping, no nothing ahead of us. Schaefer, Schaefer, Minnesota. I got James Laid next for you.

The name of the song is Laid, although it never actually gets uttered in the song itself. British band James right there. Minnesota's 92 KQRS. I'm Paul Fletcher. We are commercial free still.

0: Only 8 movies have ever grossed over $2 billion, and Spider-Man's Brand New Day just became the second fastest to do it. It held down the top box office spot for a third consecutive weekend, pulling in $70 million. The Odyssey was at number 2 in its 5th weekend, doing $23 million. It's really, the summer's been all about those two movies.
1: Still don't know what I was waiting for, and my time was running wild. A million dead-end streets, and every time I thought I got it made, it seemed

prior to that song, every song Pearl Jam had ever released had one or two words in the title. So they decided to name that one Elderly Woman Behind a Counter in a Small Town. Minnesota's 92 KQRS. I'm Paul Fletcher. Commercial free still. Quick look at weather from North State Mechanical Heating and Air, your neighbor that knows heating and air. Sunny to partly cloudy today, high of 85, currently 76. Partly cloudy with a couple of showers. Thunderstorm tonight, low of 63. I

Did any of my movie friends get to the end of Oak Street this past weekend? I'm hearing great reviews, people comparing it to Jurassic Park. I'm planning, hoping to go see it with 3/4 of the family today. That's the plan. Whether or not it happens is another thing. We're commercial free now with the Lemonheads.

Have you heard the big update from all the forecasters, what they're predicting for our winter? Super El Nino, which means possibly warmest winter on record. At least one of them, anyway. There are other variables. We'll see what happens, but they're calling it 95% probability that we get one of the warmest winters we've ever had. I'm out on this. I want cold again.

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getting real close to the Dave Matthews do-over at Mystic Lake Amphitheater. That's August 31st, right? Pretty sure it was sold out. Your tickets are still good. Hey, East Bethel. Yeah, East Bethel. Did you know that we are still commercial-free? Here's Green Day.

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14: 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Hey, it's Paul Fletcher, and I care about Minnesota, and I care about music. 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
16: 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Sunny to partly cloudy today. High of 85. We're at 78 tonight, partly cloudy. A couple showers, thunderstorms possible. Low of 63.
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play Love Song, I play the Cure's version. Sometimes when I play Love Song, I play 311's version. That one, of course, was 311. 92 KQRS. Greetings. Paul Fletcher. Thanks for hanging. Happy Monday. Coming up in 9 minutes, I got a text keyword that could send you to Huntington Beach, California for the Darker Waves Festival. I'll tell you more and give you that keyword coming up, like I said, in 9 minutes, yo. In the time

You're picturing John Cusack holding up a boombox right now, aren't you? That would be totally reasonable. Hey, I'm Paul Fletcher in Minnesota's 92 KQRS. You want to go check out the Darker Waves Festival in Huntington Beach this November? What a great time to get to California. Morrissey, Smashing Pumpkins, Simple Minds, and a bunch of others. 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

0: Gorman in the Morning with Fletcher and Ryder. So good, you might have to hear it again and again.
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8: 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Hey, it's Paul Fletcher, and I care about Minnesota, and I care about music. 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
8: 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Hey, it's Paul Fletcher, and I care about Minnesota, and I care about music. With me, you'll get both of plenty of them on 92 KQRS. Hey, it's Paul Fletcher. We're so proud of what we've built here at 92 KQRS, a complete rock destination built specifically for Minnesota, which just means we'll still sound great when it's 30 below, I guess. Hey, it's Paul Fletcher. 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Hey, it's Paul Fletcher. 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Hey, it's Paul Fletcher. 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

You may already know this nugget, but you maybe don't. It's my job to make sure that you know these things. 92 KQRS, I'm Paul Fletcher. A 14-year-old begged Weezer on social media for months to do a cover of Toto's Africa. And they finally did. And it went on to be their biggest hit in like a decade. He better get tickets for life, that kid. I hear the drum.

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Hey, hockey friends. The Beauty League, it's the final season. Have you heard about this league? It happens at Braemar Wednesdays through July and August. However, playoff week, which we're in, are Mondays and Wednesdays. So tonight, it's playoff night number one of the final season of the Beauty League. If you're in Hamel, I highly recommend you come. Everybody should come. Anybody can come. But especially if you're in Hamel, get out to the Beauty League tonight. My team plays at 6:15. I coach Team Element. It's all for charity. It's NHLers, minor leaguers, promising college players, all getting geared up for their respective training camps. It's a good time and a good excuse to get into a rink on a summer day. There's nothing better than a

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12: 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I didn't wash my hands. I just zipped up and got out of there. 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
5: Gonna get to Gin Blossoms and Heart after KQ Weather from North State Mechanical Heating and Air, your neighbor that knows heating and air. So last hour we were at 78. This hour we've jumped up to 83. That's rapid, I think, probably. A mix of sun and clouds today, high of 85, so we're just about there. Partly cloudy, couple showers, thunderstorms tonight, low of 63.
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Starting this weekend, Mall of America is going to be hosting drive-in movies, a drive-in movie series called Movies at the Star. It's going to happen in the North Lot. I can't envision how this is going to go down, but it sounds like a really good time. Drive-in movies are always cool. Top Gun Maverick is going to get the series started this Saturday. If you just Google drive-in movies at MOA, you'll find what I'm talking about.

Marcy Playground giving us a little taste of Minnesota music on Minnesota's 92 KQRS. And I'm Paul Fletcher. You know what? A taste just wasn't enough. Thus, we're going back to back. And Marcy Playground isn't full on Minnesota, but the Mats certainly are.

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1: Brian Clapper is in studio with us this morning. The Get to Know videos. 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
2: It's so hard to say, well, I'm going to do this town next, because until I get into the script and actually start writing it, I don't know if it's going to work out. 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
12: 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Hey, it's Paul Fletcher, and I care about Minnesota, and I care about music. With me, you'll get both of plenty of them on 92 KQRS. 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Hey, it's Paul Fletcher, and I care about Minnesota, and I care about music. With me, you'll get both of plenty of them on 92 KQRS. We've made some changes here at 92 KQRS, and I'm one of them. Hey, it's Paul Fletcher, and I care about Minnesota, and I care about music. With me, you'll get both of plenty of them on 92 KQRS. Hey, it's Paul Fletcher. We're so proud of what we've built here at 92 KQRS, a complete rock destination built specifically for Minnesota, which just means we'll still sound great when it's 30 below, I guess.
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12: 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Hey, it's Paul Fletcher, and I care about Minnesota, and I care about music. 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With me, you'll get both of plenty of them on 92 KQRS. 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

Who's ready for hockey? I know I am. The Beauty League playoff night number one happens tonight at Braemar. There's three games, $10. It all goes to charity, all right? So here's the thing. If you're not familiar with the Beauty League, it's 4-on-4. NHLers, minor league players, college players, all getting ready for their respective training camps. There's jerseys, there's refs, and there's a scoreboard. And we play 4-on-4, and it's a blast. And like I said, it all goes to charity. $10 gets you three games starting at 5 o'clock tonight, playoff night number one. My team, because I coach a team, my team plays at 6:15. Come see me standing on a bench doing nothing. And, you know, Freddie Goudreau, for example, former Wild player, he's on my team. So come on out, support great causes, and get hockey in summer. Can't beat that. Jade next. Have a good one. See you. Bye.

0: Oh, that's the plan. Come out and play with Minnesota's 92KQRS. Good afternoon. It's Lisa Miller in for Jade this week. Grab this text request from Aiden in Lino Lakes for Johnny Cash putting his magic on this Nine Inch Nails song. Absolutely. For Lino Lakes and beyond. Let's go deep with Johnny.
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11: Hey, it's Steve Gorman, and you can catch Gorman in the Morning with Fletcher and Ryder every day for moments like this. And in the middle of the men's room, they had a fountain to wash your hands. 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
11: 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I thought it was a urinal. 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
11: 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I didn't wash my hands. I just zipped up and got out of there. 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
6: 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Hey, it's Paul Fletcher. We're so proud of what we've built here at 92 KQRS, a complete rock destination built specifically for Minnesota, which just means we'll still sound great when it's 30 below, I guess. Hey, it's Paul Fletcher. 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
17: 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What a beautiful summer day underway. 84, 61 for a low tonight. Slight chance for a few showers popping up. 80 tomorrow, and same thing, slight chance for showers in the evening.
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Happy birthday, Steve Gorman. He shares it with Belinda Carlisle from the Go-Go's. She started out her music career in a punk band called The Germs as Dottie Danger. What a great name. And it reminds me of the great bar, Betty Danger's. No longer with us, but part

Jack White's coming to the Armory on November 8th. There's so many great shows coming our way. Tame Impala, Sex Pistols, and more. 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

0: It's Lisa Miller with a KQ Rock Review for Monday, August 17th. Happy birthday, Steve Gorman. He once told me his mantra is life rewards action. Well, he has lived it. From his former gig as a drummer with the Black Crowes to sports talk radio host to author of his fascinating memoir, Life and Death of the Black Crowes, his current band, Howl Owl Howl, with Mike Mills of REM and Darius Rucker, and now host of KQ's Gorman in the Morning. So how did he end up in the Twin Cities? Well, his kids were grown up, and he and his wife were thinking, what next?
1: Didn't really know. And then this phone rang one day. And what about Minneapolis, a city I've always loved, a great music town forever, a great sports town. Do you want to come up and do a morning show? And it was just that offer of like, you know what? I think the universe is saying, hey, try one more place. Let's just see. We can always come back here. We can always go anywhere else. It really wasn't a lot of thought. It was like a don't think, just blink. Like, yeah, man, let's go. Let's see what happens. And so we're now over 3 years in and, you know, we're very happy here.
0: 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I'm Lisa Miller, and that's a KQ Rock Review, sponsored by 1-800-LAW-TIGERS.
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11: 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Hey, it's Paul Fletcher, and I care about Minnesota, and I care about music. 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Hey, it's Paul Fletcher. 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

Minnesota's 92 KQRS. What a beautiful day. Good afternoon. It's Lisa Miller in for Jade. Lucky happy hour, folks, enjoying White Bear Lake out at Tally's Dockside on White Bear Lake. Thanks for listening today.

kind of loving this Mall of America. Once a month through October, drive-in movie nights. They're going to put up a big screen, and I think it's like $25, but you know, as one does, you pack your friends in the car. That's for up to six people. There's only a handful of drive-in movie theaters left in the state, so that's a good idea. 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

KQ Weather from North State Mechanical Heating and Air, your neighbor that knows heating and air. She's a beauty, 84, slight chance for rain tonight, down to 61, 80 tomorrow, again, chance of rain at night, 70s and 80s through next week.

fact you might crave a little alone time after the Minnesota State Fair. It's a lot of people, and it's a lot of fun. If you're a fair person, you got to kind of dig it. But you have a chance to meet Jay and hang out with Jay. And also, Fletcher is going to be there. I don't know, maybe Gorman will stop by, too. We'll find out. Great Minnesota Get

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But if you think it is, well, you're welcome. 92 KQRS is for Minnesota.

on, let's wish Steve Gorman a happy birthday. He's accomplished a lot in his life. Well, he's on drums on this Black Crowes song, Gorman in the Morning, and so much more. His book is really good if you haven't checked that out, so he's an author too. He used to do sports radio. All of that is on the KQ Rock Review. And one of my favorite things was a conversation with Steve Gorman once, and he said that kind of his personal mantra is life rewards action. True. Get out there. Go get it. Wish Steve a happy birthday on KQ's

Minnesota's 92 KQRS. Good afternoon. It's Lisa Miller in for Jade today. What I love about 92 KQRS, even before you could stream us, even before the app, our signal goes out like a ton of bricks, really strong in the North Metro. So our listeners like in Stanchfield can turn it up and rock. Thank you, Stanchfield KQ listeners. We appreciate you.

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16: 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We're so proud of what we've built here at 92 KQRS, a complete rock destination built specifically for Minnesota, which just means we'll still sound great when it's 30 below, I guess. Hey, it's Paul Fletcher. We're so proud of what we've built here at 92 KQRS, a complete rock destination built specifically for Minnesota, which just means we'll still sound great when it's 30 below, I guess. We've made some changes here at 92 KQRS, and I'm one of them. Hey, it's Paul Fletcher, and I care about Minnesota, and I care about music. With me, you'll get both of plenty of them on 92 KQRS. We've made some changes here at 92 KQRS, and I'm one of them. Hey, it's Paul Fletcher, and I care about Minnesota, and I care about music. With me, you'll get both of plenty of them on 92 KQRS. We've made some changes here at 92 KQRS, and I'm one of them. Hey, it's Paul Fletcher, and I care about Minnesota, and I care about music. With me, you'll get both of plenty of them on 92 KQRS. 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

Thanks to G Will Liquors. 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

The scooter takeover that happened downtown Minneapolis a little while ago, Lime is going after people for this. The problem was the guy that organized it thought there'd be like 20 people. It was hundreds. People even went to 35W. There were traffic issues, so fun idea.

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8: 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Hey, it's Paul Fletcher, and I care about Minnesota, and I care about music. With me, you'll get both of plenty of them on 92 KQRS. Hey, it's Paul Fletcher. We're so proud of what we've built here at 92 KQRS, a complete rock destination built specifically for Minnesota, which just means we'll still sound great when it's 30 below, I guess. We've made some changes here at 92 KQRS, and I'm one of them. Hey, it's Paul Fletcher, and I care about Minnesota, and I care about music. With me, you'll get both of plenty of them on 92 KQRS. Hey, it's Paul Fletcher. We're so proud of what we've built here at 92 KQRS, a complete rock destination built specifically for Minnesota, which just means we'll still sound great when it's 30 below, I guess. We've made some changes here at 92 KQRS, and I'm one of them. Hey, it's Paul Fletcher, and I care about Minnesota, and I care about music. With me, you'll get both of plenty of them on 92 KQRS. 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

Candlebox announced a farewell tour and final album in 2023. Well, as often happens, it didn't last. Talking about a new album 2027, and they're playing Mystic Lake Amphitheater on September 5th.

Minnesota's 92 KQRS. It's Lisa Miller in for Jade this week. Don't mean to throw any shade to North St. Paul, but you kind of wonder, like city organizers, did you have an ounce of creativity? It's like, here's our city. We're located north of St. Paul, so I know. Let's call it North St. Paul. Well, we appreciate our North St. Paul listeners.

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38: KQ weather from North State Mechanical Heating and Air. Your neighbor that knows heating and air. What a great day. 84 is our high. We're slipping down to 67 tonight. Slight chance for some showers tonight. 80 is our high tomorrow. And kind of the same thing. Chance for rain tomorrow night.
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So this 92 KQRS with Jet. This song originally was going to be She's Just Like Every Other Girl, because a lead singer songwriter, Nick Chester, was frustrated about a girl that he really liked. And his bandmates were like, dude, let's flip it. That's too negative. And it became Are You Gonna Be My Girl?

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0: Gorman in the Morning with Fletcher and Ryder. So good, you might have to hear it again and again.
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6: Hey, it's Paul Fletcher. 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We've made some changes here at 92 KQRS, and I'm one of them. Hey, it's Paul Fletcher, and I care about Minnesota, and I care about music. 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
6: 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Hey, it's Paul Fletcher, and I care about Minnesota, and I care about music. With me, you'll get both of plenty of them on 92 KQRS. Hey, it's Paul Fletcher. We're so proud of what we've built here at 92 KQRS, a complete rock destination built specifically for Minnesota, which just means we'll still sound great when it's 30 below, I guess. We've made some changes here at 92 KQRS, and I'm one of them. Hey, it's Paul Fletcher, and I care about Minnesota, and I care about music. With me, you'll get both of plenty of them on 92 KQRS. We've made some changes here at 92 KQRS, and I'm one of them. Hey, it's Paul Fletcher, and I care about Minnesota, and I care about music. With me, you'll get both of plenty of them on 92 KQRS. Hey, it's Paul Fletcher. We're so proud of what we've built here at 92 KQRS, a complete rock destination built specifically for Minnesota, which just means we'll still sound great when it's 30 below, I guess. We've made some changes here at 92 KQRS, and I'm one of them. Hey, it's Paul Fletcher, and I care about Minnesota, and I care about music. With me, you'll get both of plenty of them on 92 KQRS. Hey, it's Paul Fletcher. We're so proud of what we've built here at 92 KQRS, a complete rock destination built specifically for Minnesota, which just means we'll still sound great when it's 30 below, I guess. We've made some changes here at 92 KQRS, and I'm one of them. Hey, it's Paul Fletcher, and I care about Minnesota, and I care about music. With me, you'll get both of plenty of them on 92 KQRS.
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Hey, it's Lisa Miller. I'm checking out. It's been fun. I'm filling in for Jade this week. You're with Minnesota's 92 KQRS. 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